the waitress from the coffee house on 39th and Lennox. You know, the one with the braids. Yeah. Well, I see you on Wednesdays all the time. You come in every Wednesday on your lunch break, I think. And you always order the special with the hot chocolate. And my manager be tripping and stuff, talking about we gotta use water, but I always use some milk and cream for you, cause some fly blue suit and your cufflinks are shining all bright. So what you do? A word? Yeah, that's interesting. Look, man, I mean, I don't want to waste your time, but I know girls don't usually do this, but I was wondering if maybe we could get together outside the restaurant one day. You know, because I do look a lot different outside my work clothes. And just go across the street to the park right here. Wait, hold up. My cell phone breaking. Hold up.

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1: Good day, namaste, sabon, bonjour, kona morgen, kote morgen, buenos dias, bon dia, muganda, numago, malcom, kant, me how, manin, eba, manin. 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
2: I'm like a bird, I only fly away.
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2: I don't know where my...
1: In studio with my brother. Select a mad answer, and we'll be here, God willing, until around 9 hours. 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
2: And it pains me so much to say.
1: Certainly hope that you had a good night's rest. You're re-energized, reinvigorated for today.

fourth and final Thursday in the month of June. Yes, it is. Thursday, June 25, 2026. We're going to hit you with the local news and some discussions. We're going to get into some international stories today as usual. We check out the traffic and what's happening, bring you a couple of stories from around the courts, crime and security and such. We do sport, you know, we look a bit into pop culture, just maybe the big ones, you understand. So that's about it for the show today. You know, they say this, they say that, could never say we're boring. Could never say we lying, apart from the fact that sometimes we sit or we stand and work.

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0: 6:15 is a 6:15 in beautiful Guyana. 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

0: After the faces made 6 hours, 25 and 50. Yeah, man, get up and push yourself. Move your body, do something. Don't just sit down and wait for manna to fall from the sky. You understand? As long as you got life, you have hope. Things may not be as perfect as you would like them to be. Things probably could be much better. But you have an opportunity, at least, to still be here. No? And life is lovely. So, if you're having a bad day, we certainly hope you can get that sorted. If you're recovering from an illness, an injury, we certainly wish you a speedy and a full recovery. You know, and if you're just a little stressed out, try talking to somebody. Remember, your chest is not a bank account that could store everything. Speaking of bank accounts, you set up your owners yet? You put your name in the system there, they got a backlog of housing allotments. You know that. That is no secret. Got your name in the system as yet? What are you waiting for? We got a lot of news to go through today. We're not going to go in depth with all of them. But a couple of them we have to tell you a lot about it. President Ali leads ground assessment as Region 2 begins recovery from devastating windstorm. You felt it yesterday, Hans? What did it do to you? What? Tree Lantern Post bow? Almost go down. Wow. Yeah. I was home. At the old house of the fire down. Hours after powerful winds tore across Region 2 on Wednesday, causing extensive damage to homes, schools, businesses, and public infrastructure, President Irfan Ali, President Dr. Mohamed Irfan Ali, arrived in the region to personally assess the situation and oversee emergency response efforts. The president, accompanied by Minister within the Ministry of Public Works, Madanlal Ramraj, regional officials, members of the Civil Defense Commission, other ministers and ranks of the Guyana Defense Force, visited several affected communities where residents were already beginning the difficult task of clearing debris and salvaging damaged properties. So the storm left a trail of destruction across the region, with reports indicating more than 120 incidents had been recorded by authorities. Most of them is roof. Entire rooftops were ripped from homes, trees and utility poles were uprooted, and several public facilities sustained significant damage. Among the locations visited was the Anna Regina Stadium, where strong winds severely damaged a section of the Blue Stand. The president also inspected damage at the Anna Regina Police Station and other public facilities impacted by the weather system. And during the tour of the region, he met with residents whose homes suffered extensive damage, listening to the concerns and assuring them that assistance would be provided as quickly as possible. Government teams were conducting assessments at the same time to determine the level of support required for each affected household. Particular attention was placed on vulnerable families, including elderly residents, single-parent households, and persons living with disabilities. Emergency relief operations were activated immediately following the storm, resulting in the distribution of more than 120 tarpaulins to families in urgent need of temporary shelter. So, Minister Ramraj has been coordinating the delivery of zinc sheets and other building materials as authorities move from emergency relief to restoration efforts. Work crews have already been deployed to assist residents with securing damaged structures and carrying out temporary repairs. The president also visited Riverstown, where a teacher was injured after part of the school's roof structure collapsed during the height of the storm. With classes disrupted and sections of the building damaged, the government has moved swiftly to prioritize repairs to ensure the safety of both students and teachers. Throughout the evening, members of the Guyana Defense Force and the CDC remained on the ground across multiple communities, assisting residents with cleanup operations, securing properties, and providing accommodations for families left displaced by the storm. At the Anna Regina Stadium, contractors were engaged almost immediately following the assessment. Repair works expected to continue over the coming days. So, they're aiming to restore the damaged sections of the facility in the shortest possible time. We haven't heard of, and thankfully so, any deaths, which is a good thing. It's perfect, you understand? No, but it was an experience. I was in the island during a Category 5 storm. Yo, bend and touch your toe. You ever see a coconut tree? Bend and touch your toes and come up back for one touch. Go down for two touch. Yeah, bro. You know? So, we're happy that mostly safe, and we wish the teacher a speedy and a full recovery. Government condemn the continued use of map showing Guyana's new river triangle as Surinamese territory. For the second time within 2 years, the Guyanese government is condemning the use of a map depicting the new river triangle in Guyana's territory as part of Suriname, a practice that is being seen by the local private sector as the Dutch-speaking nation's continued disrespect of Guyana's sovereignty. During the opening ceremony of the Suriname Oil, Energy and Gas Summit, held in Paramaribo on Tuesday, a map was used depicting the new river triangle in Guyana's part of Suriname's territory. The display was shown by event organizer Statsoli, the state-run energy agency, and was done in the presence of Guyanese officials, including Natural Resources Minister Vikram Bharat, who attended the event and even appeared on a ministerial panel discussion. You understand? We initiated a formal protest to the Suriname government. You know, may I believe, man, it's just a... Y'all doing it over and over and over and over and over. We got good relations with y'all. You understand? Look how many Surinamese in Guyana. Look how many Guyanese in Suriname. Look how many Shear families across the border. We walking on this big quarantine bridge together. Y'all using some of our experiences in the oil sector when y'all start pumping oil and stuff like that. Our president met with yours. He was over there for the funeral of the late president of Suriname. You know, and so how we meet to this, y'all just claiming we old things still. You know what I mean? Y'all gotta stop it, man. Gotta stop the nonsense. Y'all got in our way, really. Yeah, so the government has condemned, and of course, GYEC rejects the misrepresentation of Guyana's territory. The Guyana Youth Entrepreneurship Chamber, you understand, which is currently participating in the Suriname Energy, Oil and Gas Summit and Exhibition in Paramaribo, has strongly condemned the misrepresentation of Guyana's territory during the event's opening ceremony. You understand? Yeah, you have to. We can't keep doing the same nonsense over and over. Guyana's private sector commission has expressed its strong objection to the display of the map. The Oil and Gas Chamber here in Guyana condemns the misrepresentation of Guyana's sovereignty. Yeah, man. And we got to be loud and bold about it. The GCCI, the Georgetown Chamber of Commerce and Industry, strongly condemns the continued disrespect of Guyana's sovereignty by event organizers in Suriname. Yeah, we got to do this, and we got to do it all over. You know, the state has to be stately. You know, the state can't come out and cause abuse. Well, we could do though. You understand? Can't expect the president to come out and abuse out. No. But we could let him know that we're highly annoyed and feel disrespected, and it has to be an apology has to be forthcoming, and the discontinuation of that illegal and incorrect map. CJIA to complete state-of-the-art baggage handling system next month, which is awesome. Instead of got to dragging your suitcase from the agents, the counter where the agent is for the airline, back to the scanner and put it on yourself, and then wait to be given the go-ahead to then proceed to immigration. You know, this is going to be done right there. So that, which is awesome, and the second terminal will be coming up as well. NIS launches new payment methods for easier access to benefits. The National Insurance Scheme, NIS, has significantly expanded the ways pensioners can access their benefits, with Senior Minister in the Office of the President with Responsibility for Finance, Dr. Ashley Singh, saying the move represents a major step towards delivering more convenient and efficient services to citizens. So the launch of the payment methods, Dr. Singh said the initiative forms part of the government's wider agenda of improving inclusion and modernizing public services. So this is what's going on. Pensioners previously had limited options for cashing the vouchers, access largely confined to NIS's 14 offices and 63 post offices across Guyana. So, through partnerships with Bill Express, MoneyGram, and MMG Mobile Money Guyana, pensioners now have access to an additional 4,779 locations nationwide where benefits can be received or accessed. According to the minister, Bill Express currently operates 52 locations across the country. MoneyGram has 55. MMG, meanwhile, offers access through more than 4,600 agents nationwide. So, in relation to MMG, you can't carry the physical vouchers and have them encashed at MMG agents. But pensioners wishing to utilize the MMG system, you got to provide the MMG account to NIS, and NIS is going to make the payments directly through MMG. You understand? Election fraud trial adjourned to September. When the matter was called before Acting Chief Magistrate Faith McGusty, Prosecutor Darshan Ramdani informed the court that the witness expected to take the stand had encountered an emergency and was, as such, unavailable to provide evidence. Ramdani requested an adjournment, explaining that no other witnesses were available to testify in the matter. With the court also taking into consideration all the circumstances, the proceedings were subsequently adjourned to September. We're talking about the election fraud trial involving several former election officials and political figures here in Guyana. Barajagdio Demeraro River Bridge Collision Protection System completed. The Ministry of Public Works has announced that the installation of the collision protection system at the BJDRB was completed by the contractor CRCCI, CRCCCL, CRBG Joint Venture. Oh my gosh. I couldn't tell you the names of all of them without looking it up. So, installed around the main tower pile caps within the Demerara River, the protection system is designed to shield the bridge's critical structure and substructure from accidental vessel impact by absorbing and reducing collision forces before they reach the main tower pile caps and other supporting elements. Awesome. New program to equip 400 persons with disabilities with independent living and employment skills. More than 450 persons with disabilities across 7 regions are set to benefit from training in independent living, assistive technology, employment readiness, and entrepreneurship following the launch of Phase 5 of the Independent Living Skills Program by the Guyana Council of Organizations for Persons with Disabilities and ExxonMobil Guyana. Congratulations. Phase 5 will be implemented in regions 2, 3, 4, 5, 6, 7, and 10. Plans already on the way to expand the initiative to regions 1 and 9 through collaboration with the Ministry of Education. This is awesome. Some people say, Malcolm, why you read all them news, you know? Because some people don't get the time to read it. And some people don't get the gist of it sometimes. Even I got to take my time sometimes with the phrases and the words. You understand? So the Cortex system to auto-trigger medicine reorders, reduce expired stock. Guyana's healthcare system taking a major step toward full digitalization on July 1 with the launch of Cortex, which is a new pharmaceutical supply chain management system designed to improve the availability of medicines, reduce wastage, and strengthen inventory monitoring across the country's health facilities. So it can replace manual processes currently being used to track and order pharmaceuticals. Of course, it'll have human oversight, but it's going to tell you, it's going to calculate and let you know which one should be used first, which set and all them things. Titans? Yeah, man. A state of emergency has been declared in Venezuela after earthquake. Venezuela's interim president Delcy Rodriguez has announced a state of emergency on Wednesday night after two powerful earthquakes hit the country. The UK Guardian reported that Rodriguez said the country's main airport had been closed after suffering severe damage and announced that the metro and train systems had been halted. And she urged citizens to evacuate damaged buildings. Meanwhile, United States is mobilizing assistance for Venezuela, a US State Department official has told Reuters. Putting Safety First initiative launched as the Labour Ministry moves to strengthen compliance. We take this one from the newsroom. Yes, these workplace injuries and deaths, we have to eradicate them or remove as much as we can. And the new Breakdown Police Headquarters on track for January 2027 commissioning. Y'all looking nice. It's a state-of-the-art facility that is designed to enhance both police operations and public service delivery to support the Guyana Police Force's long-term digital transformation agenda. Commissioner of Police, Dr. Clifton Hicken. Yes, he got his PhD. Congratulations, Dr. Hicken. Told the Department of Public Information on Monday that the vision is for the Breakdown Police Headquarters to become the GPF's digital nerve center, supporting faster decision-making, improved coordination, and more effective crime prevention and investigation nationwide. So, Police clearance going to be done there. Crime reporting, investigation, inquiries, traffic services, firearm licensing, criminal record services, and victim support services right there. So they'll benefit from a modern work environment, improved office space, advanced information and communication technology, parking, and other amenities aligned with international best practices and officer wellness standards. Yeah, the building look good. And that's about it. I tell you, we had a little bit extra this morning. But not all.
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Just about 12 minutes, well, exactly 12 minutes before 7 o'clock here in Guyana. Let's take a quick look at a few international stories. Oil price falls back to pre-Iran war levels. The price of oil has fallen to levels not seen since before the Iran war, as traffic through the key Strait of Hormuz shipping route gradually resumes. Global benchmark Brent crude briefly fell below $72.48 a barrel, the price it was at the day before the US and Israel launched attacks on Iran on February 28, before edging up to $72.63. Energy prices have been on a wild ride since Iran responded to the strikes by effectively closing the strait, a critical waterway for oil and gas shipments. Death toll climbs to 164 after twin quakes in Venezuela, acting president says. At least 164 people have been killed and 971 injured after Venezuela's most powerful earthquake in more than a century, according to the country's acting president. The 7.5 magnitude quake struck just 40 seconds after a 7.2 magnitude foreshock. A resident who survived the quake that hit the city in 1967 said the disaster was unlike anything he had experienced. Another resident who escaped damaged buildings said the scene was like a horror movie. Secretary of State of the United States Marco Rubio said the U.S. is immediately deploying rescue teams and aid at the direction of President Donald Trump. Rubio also expressed support in a call with acting President Delcy Rodriguez. And they're saying that the true death toll is feared to be much higher given the number of collapsed and damaged buildings. As authorities continue search and rescue efforts, at least 30 aftershocks have occurred since the main two earthquakes, Rodriguez said. That is so sad, you know. And we hope they get to everyone who is still alive there, you know. And for the Venezuelans in Guyana, probably worried about their relatives and friends and loved ones back home. We certainly hope they're okay. Italian police divers find huge cannabis stash in a sea cave off a celebrity holiday island. Police divers have discovered more than $500,000 worth of hashish hidden in a cave on the Italian island of Ponza. The authorities on the island, a popular vacation spot for the rich and famous, said they seized 330 blocks of the drug weighing 40 kilograms in total from the cave, which can only be accessed by sea. Oh, wow. Would you believe it? ICC judges sue Trump over sanctions, call measures unlawful. We take this one from Al Jazeera. Three international criminal court judges are suing United States President Donald Trump and his administration over sanctions imposed on them last year, arguing the measures were unlawful. In the lawsuit filed in the federal court in Manhattan on Wednesday, judges Kimberly Prost of Canada, Salome Balungi Bosa of Uganda, and Renee Adelaide Sophie Alapini-Ganzu of Benin said the sanctions were designed to exert extrajudicial pressure with the objective of punishing and coercing the judges. So the Trump administration imposed sanctions on several judges at the ICC last year in an unprecedented retaliation over the tribunal's issuance of an arrest warrant for Israeli Prime Minister Benjamin Netanyahu and a past decision to open a case into alleged war crimes by U.S. troops in Afghanistan. As a result of the sanctions, the judges saw their U.S.-based property and assets blocked. U.S.-based entities were also forbidden from engaging in transactions with them, including through the provision of funds, goods, or services. Some of the international news, definitely not all.

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11: With the news at this time, I'm Kristen Josiah. Good morning. President Dr. Irfan Ali traveled to the Essequibo Coast on Wednesday to assess damage caused by a severe weather system that impacted communities across Region 2. During a briefing with regional officials, he was informed that more than 100 homes, public buildings, and other facilities sustained moderate to severe damage, mainly to roofs. The president said the Civil Defense Commission and the Ghana Defense Force Engineering Corps have already been deployed to provide emergency assistance. Affected residents will initially receive tarpaulins, while teams conduct detailed assessments for permanent roof restoration. A small fire at Westminster Secondary School on the west bank of Demerara was quickly contained on Wednesday after a freezer in the school's canteen sparked during weather-related power fluctuations. Police officers from the Parfait Harmony Police Station responded promptly and extinguished the blaze using fire extinguisher balls supplied by the Ghana Fire Service. Authorities reported there were no injuries and no structural damage to the school building. The International Building Expo 2026 is set to open today at the National Stadium in Providence, bringing together hundreds of local and international exhibitors for 4 days of exhibition, business opportunities, and family entertainment. Minister within the Ministry of Housing, Vanessa Ben, says more than 400 exhibitors, including over 100 small businesses and more than 30 international companies, will be participating in this year's expo. Education Minister Sonia Parag has announced the expansion of the Caribbean Vocational Qualification, or CVQ, levels 1 and 2 within the Ministry's Technical and Vocational Education and Training Program. The initiative forms part of a 5-year strategic plan aimed at strengthening technical education through improved qualifications and upgraded training infrastructure. And internationally, U.S. President Donald Trump canceled his approval of landmark bill aimed at lowering Americans' housing costs just hours ahead of a planned signing ceremony at the U.S. Capitol. Both chambers of Congress had earlier approved the legislation in a rare bipartisan move, signaling how pressing the issue has become for American voters across the political divide. And that's the news to the moment.
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Let's take a look at the pixels, but before we do, you know, we have to take you on the outside this morning around 7:20, so everything has been a little bit earlier. If you're already on the roadways, do be careful. Hope you walk with your rain gear, even though it's quite cool this morning, this part of Georgetown. So let's begin with one from the Guyana Chronicle. 07:07:07, 7 seconds and 7 minutes after 7 o'clock. Sir Mars murder case takes turn as accused withdraws guilty plea. The murder case involving well-known educator and entertainer Kerwin Mars, popularly known as Sir Mars, took an unexpected turn at the High Court yesterday when the accused, Brian Richards, withdrew his guilty plea moments before sentencing, prompting the matter to be sent back for trial. Richards, a 27-year-old laborer, appeared before Justice Joy Prasad Singh in Court 2 at the Demerara High Court, where he informed the court that he no longer wished to maintain his guilty plea to the capital offense of murder and instead sought to have the case heard before a jury. The court was told that Richards, who was previously considered to have low comprehension skills, indicated that he did not fully understand the implications of his earlier admission and now wished to plead

In his death weeks after he suffered extensive burn injuries. Melissa David, formerly of New Market Street, North Cummingsburg, was sentenced on Wednesday by Justice Joy Pasot Singh at the Demerara High Court after pleading guilty to the lesser count of manslaughter in the death of 31-year-old Edmund Moses, the father of her child. In delivering the sentence, the judge applied a structured approach, beginning with a base sentence of 25 years imprisonment. One third was deducted to reflect David's guilty plea, reducing the sentence to 16 years and 8 months. A further deduction of 2 years was made to account for time already spent on remand, bringing the sentence to approximately 14 years. Justice Pasot Singh then applied additional mitigating factors, including David's expression of remorse, her status as a first-time offender, and her responsibility as a mother of a minor child. The court also noted the absence of aggravating factors, ultimately reducing the sentence by a further 3 years to arrive at a final term of 11 years imprisonment. Cop confesses to shooting Cuban woman, dumping body in bushes. This one is taken from the Guyana Times. A policeman on Wednesday night confessed to fatally shooting his Cuban national girlfriend, who had gone missing a week ago, and dumping her body in a clump of bush on the east coast of Demerara. Based on reports, 26-year-old Dalen Paneke Gomez had left her Monrepo North East Coast Demerara home Thursday last to head to work at the Enmore Regional Hospital, where she was employed as a cleaner. So she was reported missing after she was last seen during the early morning hours of Thursday, June 18. In a statement from the Guyana Police Force last night, after the missing persons report was filed one day after the woman's disappearance, an investigation was launched. Detectives from the CID headquarters recovered Paneke Gomez's body in a decomposed state at around 19:50. That's 10 to 8. Last night, Guyana Times was told that investigations had led to the arrest of a police constable with whom the woman had shared a relationship. The suspect then took detectives to the East Coast Demerara location, where the victim's body was found in a clump of bushes. Head of CID, Deputy Commissioner of Police Wendell Blanham, related to this newspaper that he was arrested prior to leading investigators to the location where he disposed of the victim's body. The crime chief also confirmed that the suspect has confessed how he killed the woman before dumping her body. Oh, wow. The policeman confessed that he shot the victim, Blanham indicated. So he's in custody and is assisting with the ongoing investigations. Make you an example if that is it, what it is. Police eradicate multi-million-dollar cannabis operation in the Upper Berbice River. Police ranks yesterday destroyed a large-scale cannabis cultivation operation in the Upper Berbice River area, with authorities estimating the value of the narcotics at more than $106 million. According to information gathered, law enforcement officers conducted an operation in the Kimber Creek, Sanil, and Wiruni areas after receiving intelligence about suspected drug cultivation activities. So during the exercise, ranks reportedly uncovered approximately 5 acres of land on the cannabis cultivation. Investigators found an estimated 5,000 cannabis plants ranging from 2 to 6 feet in height, along with some 40,000 seedlings being cultivated in nursery beds. Police also discovered approximately 245 pounds of dried cannabis, 10 pounds of cannabis seeds, 3 makeshift camps, and a quantity of farming equipment believed to have been used in the operation. No arrests were reported during the raid. Cannabis plants, seeds, dry weed, seeds, camp farming tools destroyed at the scene. Total estimated street value, $106,793,036. And finally, motorists urged to check for outstanding speeding tickets as police expand e-ticketing enforcement. Yeah, the Guyana Police Force's Traffic Department is reminding motorists that under the amended Motor Vehicles and Road Traffic Act, persons who commit speeding violations can be notified electronically and are responsible for ensuring they are aware of any tickets issued against their vehicles. In a public advisory, the traffic department said that motorists identified through the country's automated speed enforcement system may receive notifications via SMS, text messages, email, and registered mail. The force noted that these measures were introduced under the Motor Vehicles and Road Traffic Act, Chapter 51-2, as amended by Act No. 12 of 2024. So, owners can also independently verify whether they have outstanding speeding tickets by using the online services available through the Guyana Police Force's website. All you gotta do is enter a vehicle registration number or a TIN,
And you can access information relating to speeding violations recorded against their vehicles. And we just checked there and

0: They got no outstanding speed ticket and none is to the other car. Let's take an actual look at the pixels and see what we're seeing very quickly. This morning, a diamond, as soon as we open, look there, and force idiot make a U-turn at the no U-turn sign there, man. Jeez. Every day almost is the same thing at the entrance to the old Harbor Bridge. Probably signs of rain maybe hours ago. The third lane is in effect. The normal, the western carriageway of the Eastern Highway there. Traffic flowing beautifully at this time, and it's quite clear. No vehicle in the third lane that we can see. Here goes Kianta. At the Jaguar roundabout, it's moving, not banked up as it usually is, but it's 7 hours 14, so a little bit earlier than we usually give you it. Up at Grove, really getting a problem with this gas here, so I'm gonna end up by a Kiro stove. Up at Mandripo, that one is out as well. At UG Road, the traffic is being merged back onto the southern carriageway of the Rupert Craig Highway. So look out for the police officer there. If you're heading up the East Coast or you're heading to Georgetown, in Georgetown's direction, do be careful. There's the next police officer there, and this is a slimmer, dare I say, fitter officer that is out there. Yes, boss man, coming across on the electric bike. You know what I mean? Now she walking in the car and there, watch your hands. Me get you wrong, girl. You know what I mean? Walk in the very corner. Reading up. One on a motorcycle over the white line and a canter. Canter, y'all getting caught up in a lot of things these days. Look how far over the line you park. The police officers out there. Like, they moved the man from UG Road and put the so across the river at Reading up. I can see what looks like a school child. They're going to wait to cross with two adults, a male and a female, and a child, a young child. I can't tell if it's a boy or a girl. The way to use the pedestrian cross. Let me see what the parents them gonna do is at Reading up. So daddy look left, mommy look left. Okay, daddy hold the child hand, the bag, took the bag from the child. Mommy holds the child hand, or the female, I don't know if it's mommy, well, the adult female holds the child hand. And of course the vehicles them, they got no time with them. Everybody that's coming through, well, the police calling them, so they have a right to. We're gonna see what's gonna happen. If they're gonna attempt to cross, or they're gonna wait for the police officer to direct them. Yes. Hey, you going out of speed, bro? Yo, the police says stop and he just cut for make it before the people, you know. And then the police signal for them to go across. And here comes, look, another vehicle park over the line. Oh, gosh, man. At DSL Junction, there signs of rain. It's raining. It's raining here as well. I didn't even notice. A little bit of traffic, but nothing too much to talk about. And that's about it. PixelsGY.com.
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0: I believe some people feel that way. One guy told me, whenever he smells cigarette smoke, he's got to get a cigarette. We continue our discussions about, today we're going to look at the common myths about smoking. And we have a lung specialist online, pulmonologist attached to the Georgetown Public Hospital Corporation, Dr. Sidel Tom Finance. Good morning, and how are you?
1: Hi, good morning. I'm fine. How are you guys?
0: Yeah, we're doing good. Good to hear your voice. Sound very powerful this morning. Hope we're not disturbing you too much by asking you about some of the common myths about smoking.
1: No, I'm actually happy to share, because the vast majority of patients I see are either affected by smokers directly or indirectly.
0: Oh, wow.
1: So, yeah.
0: So what are the things? Some people say smoking make the get better and stuff like that?
1: So maybe I can tell you some of the most common myths that I've heard. Like, I only smoke a little, or I smoke a half a pack over a week, so I'm safe. There's nothing going to happen to me. That's a common myth that we hear a lot in our clinic. So, and I want to let you know that even smoking lightly, intermittently, it increases your health risk. There is no safe level of tobacco exposure.
0: Not even the occasional smoke?
1: No, so you are at risk. Even a small amount can damage your body.
0: Oh, wow. Does secondhand smoke do the same or more damage than the person?
1: So that's a great question, because a lot of persons probably think that, you know, they're not smoking, they're just exposed to secondhand smoking and nothing's going to happen to them. But yes, you are exposed to health risks. Some are quite similar to the persons who actually smoke.
0: Similar as in with outcomes, bad
1: as in the health effects that you have. You can also have things like COPD, which is a chronic obstructive pulmonary disease. You're also at risk of developing lung cancer, all the cardiac risks that are associated with smoking. The secondhand smoker is also at risk for these diseases.
0: As a lung specialist, what is the condition of our lungs here in Guyana in terms of what it was, let's say, 20 years ago? Have we made improvements in terms of less persons smoking tobacco, or are we the same, or has it gotten worse?
1: So I think a lot more persons are aware of the risks, or the health risks associated with smoking. So we have seen a reduction in the amount of persons who smoke actual cigarettes. But now what I'm seeing more are the persons using the e-cigarettes, the vaping, and the other new commercial types of nicotine delivery devices.
0: So light, filtered, menthol, that doesn't reduce the harm, really?
1: No. So the light, the mild, the low target, the filter cigarettes, they are not considered safe either. You know, in fact, these cigarettes can actually expose you to a little bit more, because the smoker needs to take a deeper pull, they take longer pull, and they smoke more frequently, trying to get that same high that they get from the regular cigarette.
0: Oh.
1: And sometimes people say, sorry.
0: Go ahead, sorry.
1: No, I was going to say, some people say the filter feels more smoother or safer, but actually it's not.
0: And it's just as dangerous with the vaping these days. I was reading a few articles that said the vaping is actually more addictive than the cigarette smoking.
1: Yes, and that
0: even
1: is actually
0: more dangerous.
1: Both the CDC, WHO, and our Ministry of Health have all put out statements affirming to that. You know, it's a lot more addictive. Some of the aerosols contain powerful substances, including the cancer-causing chemicals as well.
0: I tried it when it just came out over a decade ago, and the one that I bought, I never got another one after. You know, I used to smoke cigarette. I know how difficult it is to quit cigarette, especially after you had a meal, you know, when you're going to relieve yourself. Stuff, time like those, some people just say, when you don't eat and you don't smoke, a cigarette is a dog. You don't have a hand. This is why you ain't smoke. You know, they got lots of talks that they use out there to convince themselves that they're doing something good. So, does smoking help relieve stress?
1: So, You know, it may feel that way briefly, but it truly does not relieve stress. Smoking does not remove the stressor, right? You sometimes feel this temporary relief, and in the persons who are habitual smokers, it removes the nicotine withdrawal symptoms. But then the craving returns, the cycle repeats itself. When patients tell me this or ask me if it's going to relieve their stress, I usually recommend using better stress strategies. You know, things like exercising, walking, talking with someone, adequate sleep, counseling. So these are all better stress relievers when compared to smoking.
0: If someone would like to make that first step on the journey to remove themselves from being a tobacco user, what would you recommend, Doc?
1: So that's actually a great question. We here at the Ministry of Health, the smoking cessation program has been rolled out throughout Guyana. So once you have decided that you want to go to that step to quit, talk to your healthcare worker. We have so many things available, from counseling to the nicotine relief patch, the gums, and the drugs as well. So if you want to quit, there is hope. We do have a smoking cessation across Guyana that is available to you.
0: Okay, and smoking is banned on public transportation, right?
1: Yes. So there is the act, that the National Smoking Cessation Act, that basically said it should not be smoking on public transportation in public spaces either.
0: Okay. No, you can't smoke in this compound, so you know it doesn't affect me, you know. But years ago, it probably would have asked if I run out on the road, because the craving is so strong. Especially when you've been doing it for quite a long time, have you noticed or encountered many young people talking about young teens smoking cigarettes heavily?
1: So, I am involved with a lot of the youth from different groups. So, I haven't seen a lot of cigarette smoking recently. More are smoking the vape.
0: Yes.
1: And, you know, when they go out, the hookah, but vape is very prominent now among the youth.
0: Okay, Doctor, thank you for coming through. Pulmonologist Dr. Cyril Tom Fernandes, attached to the Georgetown Public Hospital Corporation. Do enjoy your day, and thanks for the information. It was a pleasure having you here with us.
1: Thank you for having me. You guys enjoy your day as well.
0: You too, thanks. That was Dr. Cyril Tom Fernandes, lung specialist, pulmonologist attached to the Georgetown Public Hospital Corporation, telling us about some of the common myths about smoking and vaping. Nancy, use vape? Nah, I never see you doing them thing there. You don't have to vape neither. That's good. Awesome. You know, we got to do sports. You can do sports a little bit earlier today, but we have some business right now.
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0: I heard a couple of persons talking about the World Cup on other stations, and them in mention about the Dutch nation.
1: Hakkenberg is playing it, the head got out the ball.
0: 7 hours 34. Here we go with left.

Yo, it's not about clothes. This is the part. That is it. They're talking about the Norwegians and the Viking. Roar! Pop, pop, roar! You ain't mentioning the Orange Army. You gotta be crazy! Get your medication so you can lose your mind. No.

0: We got Leon on the line. Good morning, brother. How are you doing?
1: Honest, sir. I'm okay.
0: Yes, we got Maranci with y'all crazy predictions. Y'all, it make no sense. Everything y'all talk about.
1: No, we win couple.
0: Yeah, couple as in a few. We got Tevin too from NCN with us. You listen yesterday, so you know. He's a Ronaldo fan. Yeah. Yes. What is which team you pick though?
1: Ooh.
0: You.
1: Hey, with Tom's overall?
0: Yes.
1: Argentina.
0: Alright, good. And alright, good. Tevin, what's going on?
2: I good.
0: Yeah. Alright, cool. So let me get into some of the local news first. You know, we do it. Sports, we talking now, people. Powerlifting Federation set to stage intermediate in the Masters Championship on Sunday at St. Stanislaus. And then you see the storm damage we roof part of the roof there at Anna Regina. Yeah, and it's like you catch the storm yesterday. What you been doing?
1: I went to the mini bus to down.
0: Mm-hmm.
1: The bus, I feel the bus will lift off.
0: Seriously? Yeah. The NBA had the draft as well. Players being picked, you know. And then England defeated West Indies this Women World Cup to secure T20 World Cup semi-final place. But we're still looking good, though. We're still looking good.
1: Yeah.
0: Right now. You understand? Yeah. So, what else can we talk about today? Chase targeting first win against Sri Lanka. But don't raise people's hopes up here with your nonsense. You understand? Yo, this man is there for real stupidness if you ask me, you know. What else we got here, sir? Brazil, yeah. But before we get into Brazil, we got to tell you that Guyana Grand Prix tickets now available at the GMRNSC office at Lift Gym locations. Everything is just cricket, like I said, football. You understand? So, Riley Russo replaces Green in the Desert Vipers squad for ExxonMobil GS. And they make no difference. Still can't get past me. You understand? Uh-huh. Sport tourism gets boost as Guyana prepares to welcome 16 teams for the Over 40s World Cup from October 17 here in Guyana. This cricket we're talking about, you can see the legends them come back in Guyana to do. Engineers looking at reinforcements as strong winds blow the roof off the newly constructed Anna Regina Stadium. So let's get into the World Cup fixtures. Yesterday's game. I remember, I forget what I said. Okay? I may be getting old, but the brain's still working properly. So Switzerland put a 2-1 in Canada. I never believed that would happen. Tevin said that Switzerland will win the one. Bosnia beat Qatar. I said Qatar. You understand? Morocco put 4 in Haiti. Well, everybody expected. Haiti scored 2 though. Don't just count them out, you understand? Brazil and Scotland, that was the big game. Half a let them and region 9, the heart went in the hand, you know? Because, hey, them girls up there is one fool like this Brazilian, I know some of them.
1: I know.
0: No, seriously, I'm not joking. This is personal experience.
1: I tell you, I know.
0: When they pull out me Portuguese to English translators, when she said, I for my child. Because I was about to hit you with the bungee, you know what I mean? South Africa put 1 in South Korea. Now, this is a result me and understand really happened there. True. I didn't get to see the game, but I never expected that to happen. I expected South Africa would have been able to maybe score, but not get past South Korea. They probably put 2 or 3 inside there. What do you think about the game, Tevin?
2: You have to see the game. You have to see the one, but I think South Korea was to win the one, though.
0: Yeah, they're
1: exactly. I feel the same way.
0: Yeah, Mexico put 3 in Czechia.
1: Yeah, well, as expected.
0: Yeah. 3 alone?
1: But fine. What the Czech we get?
0: So let me take a look at the tables. You know, I mean, that'd be something good to look at. We can come back to the matches just now. We go to the table. Group A, Mexico and South Africa. South Africa going up top there now, boy. Mm-hmm. South Africa get 4 points.
3: Yeah.
0: Look how South Korea could look thin there, boss. Mm-hmm. Group B, Switzerland got 7 points. Canada got 4. They probably gonna. Bosnia got 4 too. Gotta get a victory there. Brazil got 7. Morocco got 7 in Group C. Scotland got 3. Haiti got 0. USA, 6 points at the top of Group D. Australia with 3 and Paraguay with 3 as well. Group E, Germany at the top with 6. Cote d'Ivoire, which is Ivory Coast, they got 2nd in with 3. Ecuador Ecuador and Curacao, they really, you know, they still got 1-1 point, you know. Still things could happen at the bottom of this group that could,
1: could
0: hurt people's heart. Like this group with Netherlands and Japan, they got 4 points each. Sweden got three. You understand? Right there with them. Who else do we have? Egypt leads Group G. Iran the second with the 2 points, with two draws. You understand? Belgium got two draws. To imagine the Belgium, the big Belgians.
3: Yeah.
0: Let me do it. What do you think about the performance this World Cup so far?
2: Bro, it's like Belgium really surprising me. Like, enough time I put in Belgium for winning, like, these man keep disappointing me. Like, bro.
1: Maybe them saving the best for that.
0: For the last game. Gabi, New Zealand got 1 point, but certainly not out of contention in the group. Because Egypt could lose.
1: Yeah.
0: If New Zealand get a victory, to go up to 4 points, right up there with Egypt. You understand? Iran could get another point and end up on three, qualify. Spain on 4 points, because they had a draw as well, which was very foolish of them. You know what I mean? To allow that. Cape Verde, they got a draw. They got 2 points. They're still in contention. No, they got two out of two. And they're going to play Saudi Arabia now.
2: They could go up to five points.
0: Yes. You understand, and qualify coming out to the group. They could qualify out to that group as well. France is on six, Norway's on six. They're going to be a big game.
2: Yeah.
0: Who you are picking when France play Norway?
2: Well, France got the overall better team. Norway just got one.
0: You said too?
3: Yeah.
0: What's the tree? I said Norway. Which switch you are, make?
1: Instead of Argentina, choose France now.
0: You can't do that. You could add France, you can't drop Argentina. Okay, if they're going to win, you can say, but you choose. We want to hear them.
1: No.
0: You could add France.
1: Add France.
0: I like Norway in this game against France. I can tell you why.
3: No, we could win.
0: France plays Senegal and Iraq. How much they beat them? France goal difference is only five, you know? For them, two game there.
3: Yeah.
1: Don't worry, daughter.
0: No, listen to me. Norway got people who could score. Yeah.
1: So France don't?
0: This is what I'm trying to tell you. France ain't beating Norway 5-0.
1: You never know.
0: I'm telling you, if they get in two, Haaland gonna score three. Watch this. So this is the first big upset.
2: Nah man.
0: Yeah, well, I bet you Haaland score more goals than Mbappe in this game.
2: No.
1: We can get a bet.
0: Yeah. Put your money where your mouth or your food or whatever, or your pizza or whatever you want to bet. Yeah, betting.
1: You can put a little wages.
0: Yeah, man, I know. See, whoever lose buy the tickets for Global Super League and CPL. Simple as that. You used to watch cricket, though?
2: Yeah.
0: All right, good. Well, we get a new brethren for the team. It's four we now.
3: Yeah.
0: Who lose buy ticket? Talk. Y'all in fit?
3: What?
0: I said no. I said Erling Haaland going to score more goals than Mbappe in the game.
2: I don't fit.
3: So if both
2: score,
3: of them.
2: But not score a lot more
3: if
2: than
3: both
2: Mbappe.
3: Of them.
0: Score the same. You feel this is a I bet or super bet, is it? Then it cancel if the draw it cancel. Okay. We think I betting that the win that he beat he alone. You betting that Mbappe score more than he. So what gonna happen there? You understand? Good. So we can do the wager. Argentina leads Group J 6 points. You understand? Austria second in three. Algeria third with three. Any one of them team could push up themselves. Colombia leads Group K in front of Portugal. Colombia got six, Portugal got four. If the Congo, you understand? Look, yeah, see what I mean? So now Colombia got to play Portugal now, right?
2: Yeah, that is for deciding group stage.
0: You think so?
2: Yeah.
0: The loser
2: going to be second.
0: Portugal can't afford to lose.
2: No, they can't afford to lose.
0: The reason why they can't afford to lose is because the Congo could gun beat Uzbekistan.
3: Correct.
0: And throw themselves up to 4 points direct with thing. That's goal difference gonna
2: but
0: be.
2: Goal difference is a big thing inside this group stage, because the top three, eight team from the third position going through still.
0: Yeah.
2: Right?
0: But there's some foolish things they're using for deciding. And last, if everybody ties still, they're using a FIFA ranking.
2: Yeah.
0: Have you heard your fitness like that? If I rank lower, but all the other things tie with you, they mean I perform better than you who rank higher than me?
2: Yeah.
0: So why you who got a better rank gonna go through? They make no sense to me.
2: Oh.
0: Only if they're doing it the other way. Well, they mean say directly how they're doing it. But you catch what I'm saying, right?
2: Yeah.
0: If I rank 100 in the world, and I end up with the same points and goal difference as you were ranked 50 in the world, then I should go through. Yeah, I have performed better than you.
2: Yeah, I understand.
0: So, but I don't know. England on four, Ghana on four, Croatia on three. There's a tough group there. for finish up there. You understand? Because the English them best depend on the belly. For the fall upon the belly.
3: Oh.
0: You know, it goes. So let me check out the games for today, and let me hear quickly. Yeah, we got a couple minutes. Who y'all choosing for these games today? So today's games will bring Curacao against Cote d'Ivoire at 4 p.m. Ivory Coast and Curacao.
2: I guess
1: Ivory Coast.
0: You're involving though. All right, I can say Curacao. They should get beat though. But Ecuador will play Germany.
2: Germany.
1: Well, we got Germany.
0: I say Ecuador. That's South America. Me name them thing with Germany. You understand? Tunisia gonna play Netherlands at 7 o'clock. Well, y'all know
2: Netherlands.
0: Me.
2: I don't know you're gonna Netherlands.
0: Smolkens, Balkans. Just for the fans alone, I like Netherlands. Not even the team.
1: Yeah, Netherlands. I got Netherlands.
0: Netherlands against Tunisia. In Group F, Japan will play Sweden same time, 7 p.m.
2: Japan.
0: That's Sweden. You can say the Japanese. I ain't really think, but the Swede playing good. But anyhow, I can say the Japanese. Japanese. USA against Turkey, which is Turkey. Well, they formerly Turkey. They call the country Turkey, you know, so we call them how they pronounce. Right. Remember President Ali said Turkey in a statement. If you see them on the internet, jump up. But I didn't read on the news that they've officially requested that the country be called Turkey. Right? And so, ting. I said, boss man, rest yourself. Y'all know what going on. So, Turkey against the USA. USA.
2: Yeah, I put Turkey because they don't lose the two games. They're out already. So I feel they can come with revenge or so at least guy carry him a pint or something. So
3: like what South Africa did.
0: It sounds good on paper, like West Indies beating Sri Lanka in test. But in reality
1: it could be Sri Lanka.
0: Where?
1: Today. Let's
0: do
1: the same thing.
0: Yo, when the wicket broke up, Weston isn't even 100 in. You can see. When them spinner come on, the wicket broke up, it's trouble. I say USA. And the final game today, 6 games today, Paraguay against Australia.
1: Paraguay.
0: Hey, y'all don't come South America now. Stay with y'all there. Stay with y'all there. You understand?
3: It's a little tight.
0: A little tight?
3: Yeah.
2: That's a good game, but...
0: I say Paraguay. Me know where y'all.
3: Draw.
0: Well, we're gonna hear tomorrow. Thanks, fellas.
1: Yeah,
0: I understand. Yeah, watch them game too. At least watch them highlights on YouTube. So you're gonna know exactly who do things. But the Brazilians, them smiling though, you know what I mean?
1: Yeah, smiling for now.
0: Only beat. Hey, yeah, you don't talk about my South American team, but smiling for now. I relax yourself, you understand? Brazil looking nice. Yeah, fellas, have a good day.
1: Yeah, you too.

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0: Hi there, I'm Woman Carver Elgin, station at traffic headquarters in Blairy. According to Section 76(1) of the Motor Vehicles and Road Traffic Act, Chapter 5102, the rules of the road are: all vehicles must keep to the left or near side of the road while driving a vehicle. When meeting another vehicle traveling in the opposite direction, you must keep well to the left or near side of the road. When being overtaken, you must keep to the left or near side of the road. You should not, therefore, except when you intend to overtake or turn right, drive along the middle of the road.
1: The mosquitoes responsible for spreading dengue are most active during daylight hours and can breed in small amounts of still water. 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
3: With the news at this time, I'm Prison Josiah. Good morning. President Dr. Irfan Ali traveled to the Essequibo Coast on Wednesday to assess damage caused by a severe weather system that impacted communities across Region 2. During a briefing with regional officials, he was informed that more than 100 homes, public buildings, and other facilities sustained moderate to severe damage, mainly to roofs. The president said the Civil Defense Commission and the Ghana Defense Force Engineering Corps have already been deployed to provide emergency assistance. Affected residents will initially receive tarpaulins, while teams conduct detailed assessments for permanent roof restoration. A small fire at Westminster Secondary School on the west bank of Demerara was quickly contained on Wednesday after a freezer in the school's canteen sparked during weather-related power fluctuations. Police officers from the Parfait Harmony Police Station responded promptly and extinguished the blaze using fire extinguisher balls supplied by the Ghana Fire Service. Authorities reported there were no injuries and no structural damage to the school building. The International Building Expo 2026 is set to open today at the National Stadium in Providence, bringing together hundreds of local and international exhibitors for 4 days of exhibition, business opportunities, and family entertainment. Minister within the Ministry of Housing, Vanessa Ben, says more than 400 exhibitors, including over 100 small businesses and more than 30 international companies, will be participating in this year's expo. Education Minister Sonia Parag has announced the expansion of the Caribbean Vocational Qualification, or CVQ, levels 1 and 2 within the Ministry's Technical and Vocational Education and Training Program. The initiative forms part of a 5-year strategic plan aimed at strengthening technical education through improved qualifications and upgraded training infrastructure. And internationally, U.S. President Donald Trump canceled his approval of landmark bill aimed at lowering Americans' housing costs just hours ahead of a planned signing ceremony at the U.S. Capitol. Both chambers of Congress had earlier approved the legislation in a rare bipartisan move, signaling how pressing the issue has become for American voters across the political divide. And that's the news to the moment.
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0: 8:27 and 27 seconds. This morning we spoke a bit about the confession from the police officer about shooting the Cuban woman, and we have got his name. The rank was identified as Randy Thomas.
1: Yes.
0: Who was reportedly involved in a relationship with the Cuban woman and allegedly carried out a fatal shooting in what police believed was a premeditated attack. So, the accused is Randy Thomas. And he said, listen to this here, sir. Information gathered by the newsroom revealed that Thomas reportedly told investigators that he contacted Gomez and arranged to meet her at Enmore East Coast Demerara. He stated that they traveled together in his motor vehicle to the Enmore Bagdam area, where they engaged in a discussion that escalated into an argument. Thomas alleged that Gomez became enraged and assaulted him during the confrontation. He further claimed that he was in possession of an unlicensed firearm and placed a teddy bear against her head before discharging a round, fatally wounding her. Investigators said Thomas reportedly confessed that after the shooting, he tied Gomez's body with a rope and dragged it into nearby bushes in an attempt to conceal it. He reportedly told detectives that he purchased the rope on the day of the crime from a Chinese supermarket in Mahaica. The policeman also allegedly admitted that after leaving the scene, he returned to his Mahaica residence where he cleaned the interior of his motor vehicle using hand sanitizer. Thomas reportedly disclosed that he disposed of Gomez's cellular phone and spent shell by throwing them from a bridge at Unity East Coast Demerara. He also claimed that he discarded a teddy bear along the roadway leading from the Bagdam area and threw the firearm into nearby bushes. And investigators are currently searching for the firearm and other items allegedly discarded following the killing. That is so sad. You understand? People are wrong, bro. It's a dime a dozen. And you kind people in Bagdam and shoot them. Using teddy bear, you bring rope out of them thing. You premeditate, just like the police release said. It is 8:30 in Guyana. Good morning to everybody except you.

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We'll be back tomorrow, God willing. 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

keeping your company from now on until 11 hours. How are you guys doing this morning? It is sunny here in the capital city of Georgetown, but it may not be where you are, so you can let us know. Don't forget our number, our WhatsApp number that is 624-4805, so you can send through a message over there for us so we'll know how it's going on your side of the world. Hey, with that being said, guys, welcome to Mid-Morning Delight, the morning show right here on 98.1 Hot FM. I trust that you guys will enjoy. It is Throwback Thursday, so we're throwing it back, not too far back, but far enough, so enjoy the show.

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4: 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Stay tuned. 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If you're celebrating an anniversary, happy anniversary to you and your loved ones. Sending out belated birthday greetings to a friend, a family member. Yes, dear, happy birthday to you. Yesterday was her birthday. So, belated greetings to her, because I got a notification via Facebook and I paid no attention. I just didn't have time to scroll Facebook. But anyways, a happy birthday, belated birthday to you, sweetheart, and I trust that you continue to grow and be blessed as the person.

that you are, and just be yourself, sweetheart. So stay tuned to and locked on to the station, guys. But what you should know right now, Sally's Boutique is the new home of Clark. Sally's Boutique time, it is 9 hours, 15 on the clock. Stay tuned.

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9 hours 31 on the clock. And who do we have coming through? Good morning, Wayne. Wayne says, good morning, everyone. Have a wonderful day ahead. Thank you, Wayne. It's time for roll call, by the way. Good morning, Chrissy. Chrissy comes through. She says, pleasant good morning to you and everyone listening. Now, where are our other friends? Yes, where is Miss Angela, Miss Angel, Miss Nicole, Miss Sandy? Where is our Kathleen, our BB? Who else are we missing? I don't think we're missing anybody else. We might be missing a few people, but let's move on. Where about the boys? Where are the others? Where are your friends, Wayne? Where is Joshua? Where is Zami? Where is Jordan? Where is Bailey? Where is Alex? Where are you guys? Where is Ryan, by the way? Uncle Rudy, Uncle Terry. Haven't heard from you guys in a while. Alex comes through. He says, good morning. Here, here. Well, someone's present. Then we have... who else do we have? We have Lorenzo coming through. He says, good morning, my quiz catch friends. Thank you for coming through, Lorenzo. We have Angela. She says, good morning, all. We have Jordan coming through. He says, good morning, everyone. Have a blessed day. We also have Miss Nicole coming through. And she's saying, good morning. Like your yellow dress. Saw you on TV this morning. Thank you so much for seeing me on TV this morning. We have Miss Jean. She's saying, good morning, Miss Fuchsia. Thankful Thursday to you and everyone from Jean. Oh, and we have Miss Kathleen. She comes through. She says, happy Thursday. May this Thursday bring you fresh motivation, clear direction, and the strength to keep moving forward without any doubts. Thank you so much, Miss Kathleen, for that.

Are we all geared up and ready? Oh my, Miss Nicole comes through. She says her granddaughter is in the hospital again, and this is why she has been missing for the few days. You all remember Miss Nicole had a similar issue a couple months back, I think it was, and we prayed for the best for her granddaughter, and now she's back in that state, and we just trust that and pray that, you know, she recovers all well and she doesn't have, you especially, wouldn't have to go through all of this all over again. So our prayers go out to you, Miss Nicole. We trust that you hold the faith and everything will be okay. All right, guys, it is 9:35. We're starting a bit late, but you know how I'd say it. Better late than never. So our song selections for today, we have Adele with Rolling in the Deep, Millie Smalls with My Boy Lollipop, Brian Hyland with Itsy Bitsy Teeny Weeny Yellow Polka Dot Bikini, we have Aha with Take Me On, and we have Brian Adams with Summer of 69. Those are our song selections for today, so let's get started. 9:35 on the clock. And our first question. In the Muppet movie, what is Gonzo's profession? In the Muppet movie, what is Gonzo's profession? That is the first question of the day. Do you know?

Don't forget, guys, our call-in number is 227-1899, and you can send us a WhatsApp message at 624-4805. Miss Jean comes through first, and if you didn't know, now you'd know. The question was, in the Muppet movie, what is Gonzo's profession? And that would be a plumber. So you got this one, Miss Jean. Lorenzo is coming through after with plumber. So was Miss Angela. And Alex was coming through with plumber also. But Miss Jean got this one. She was pretty quick to remember what Gonzo's profession was. I've only managed to watch about two of the Muppet movies. And that has been a while ago. Now, what kind of clay are toilets usually made of? Aha! I bet you didn't know that's what toilets are actually made of. What kind of clay are toilets usually made of? Do you know? Don't forget our song selections for today. We have Adele with Rolling in the Deep, Millie Small with My Boy Lollipop, Brian Hyland with Itsy Bitsy Teeny Weeny Yellow Polka Dot Bikini, Aha with Take Me On, and Bryan Adams with Summer of 69.

So tell me, guys, what kind of clay are toilets usually made of? We need the name. Miss Kathleen comes through first and she's saying white clay. Okay, white clay, yes, but what is the name of the white clay? Miss Angela comes through and she says kaolined clay, and I'm sorry. That would be incorrect. Miss Chrissy comes through, she's saying kaolined too. Try again, guys. What kind of clay are toilets usually made out of? This one is so easy. Okay, Lorenzo comes through and he says Viterius China. And I am so sorry. That is incorrect. It's very easy. It's nothing too wordy, too much. Miss Angelo is saying a ball clay. And Alex with ball clay also. Incorrect. I'm sorry, guys. We're looking for what kind of clay are toilets usually made out of. Made out of. And it starts with P, guys. Oh, Alex comes through with silica. I'm sorry, that is incorrect. Lorenzo comes through with quartz. That is also incorrect. But Chrissy takes this one from you guys. And if you didn't know, now you'd know. What kind of clay are toilets usually made out of? And that would be porcelain. Yes, porcelain. Alex was coming through after with porcelain, but this one goes to Chrissy.

Which U.S. state has the longest coastline? Which U.S. state has the longest coastline? Do you know? I bet you don't. Jordan comes through with Hawaii, and I'm sorry, that is incorrect. I am so sorry, Jordan. Good attempt, though. We have her Angel. She comes through and she's saying Alaska. Good morning to you, Angel. And guess what? If you didn't know, now you know. And that is correct. Which U.S. state has the longest coastline? And that would be Alaska. Alex was coming through with Alaska too. Miss Kathleen was saying Alaska, and Chrissy with Key West. Yeah, Key West to where exactly? Don't forget our song selections for today, guys. We have Adele with Rolling in the Deep, Millie Small with My Boy Lollipop, Brian Hyland with Itsy Bitsy Teeny Weeny Yellow Polka Dot Bikini, Aha with Take Me On, and Brian Adams with Summer of 69.

2006, Disney traded sportscaster A.I. Michaels to Universal in exchange for the rights to which character? In 2006, Disney traded sportscaster Al Michaels to Universal in exchange for the rights to which character? Do you know which character? I bet you don't. Listen to it again, guys. In the year 2006, Disney traded sportscaster Al Michaels to Universal in exchange for the rights to which character? And Alex will be able to tell you that that would be Oswald the Lucky Rabbit. Do you know Oswald the Lucky Rabbit? So this one goes to Alex, guys. First to come through, and I don't think you guys remember Oswald the Lucky Rabbit.

Now, can you guys tell me? What is the year the Berlin Wall fell? Well, fall, actually. What year did the Berlin Wall fall? Yes, Berlin had a wall that fall. More like the walls of Jericho. But do you know? And Miss Nicola, she comes through. And if you didn't know now, you know that would be the year 1989. And she gives us more detail to November 9 in 1989. So if you didn't know now, you know what year did the Berlin Wall fall? That would be 1989. Then Alex came through. Angel, Lorenzo, Chrissy, Miss Angela, and Nikosi came through with the year 1989. But this one goes to Miss Nicole. The Great Pyramid of Giza belongs to which pharaoh? The Great Pyramid of Giza, or Giza, belongs to which pharaoh? They have different ways of pronouncing the name. Giza, Giza, G-I-Z-A. So, but I would say Giza. The Great Pyramid of Giza belongs to which pharaoh? And Nikosi comes through first. He couldn't wait. And that would be Khufu. Well, Khufu. K-H-U-F-U. Khufu. Pharaoh Khufu. So that one goes to Nikosi. Chrissy was coming through with the same, so was Alex, Angel, and Miss Nicole, but Nikosi got this one, guys.

which celebrity snapped the 2014 Oscars selfie? Which celebrity snapped the 2014 Oscars selfie? Do you know? He's a very, very well-known person, has a talk show too. Well, I should say had, right? Alex comes through with Ellen, and I'm sorry, that is incorrect. But Miss Nicole comes through with Bradley Cooper. And if you didn't know, now you know. Yes, that was a celebrity that snapped the 2014 Oscar selfie.

0: When a human develops an attachment to a robot, the term is described as... When a human develops an attachment to a robot, the term is described as... Do you know? What is the term described as when a human develops an attachment to a robot? Chrissy comes through with human AI attachment, and I'm sorry, that is incorrect. Oh my goodness, Alex, you're gonna kill me with this word. Anthropomorphism. Anthropomorphism. I am sorry, that is incorrect. Hello, good morning. Hello. We missed that call. Miss Kathleen comes through with parasocial relationship, and I'm sorry, that is incorrect. Chrissy is coming through with robophilia. What is that, Chrissy? Hello, caller.
1: David, call it cyborg.
0: No, I'm sorry, that is incorrect.
1: All right.
0: All right. Whew. Chrissy, you're going to kill me with that one. What is robophilia? So she said that she's guessing here. The question is, guys, when a human develops an attachment to a robot, the term is described as...

0: my gosh, Miss Angela comes through with unindirectional bonding. Where are you guys finding these things, bro? The cozy comes through with cobotic. Alex is saying polygamy. What story is this? Hello, caller.
1: Hi, good morning.
0: Good morning.
1: Is it human robot attachment?
0: No, I'm sorry. That is incorrect.
1: Okay.
0: Thanks. All right, guys, that is all the time we have. And I would like to tell you that when a human develops an attachment to a robot, the term to describe it as is the Tamagotchi effect. You have learned something new today, guys. So, when a human develops an attachment to a robot, the term is described as the Tamagotchi effect. So you can go check that out, because we had so many guesses today. Ridiculous. Funny, but I love them. I still need to ask Chrissy, what's she gonna do with her robophilia? But anyways, guys, I trust that you enjoyed Quiz Catch today. Join me again tomorrow, same time, same place. We're gonna have so much more fun. You now know something. When a human develops an attachment to a robot, the term to describe it as is the Tamagotchi effect. So, have a lovely, lovely day.

0: Stay locked onto the station and don't go anywhere. Yes, guys, guess what? It is 10 hours on the clock. And with me at the moment, I have someone very special here. From the Seafarers, we have Captain Brian Day with us. He's an inspector on shipping. Of shipping, of course. Yes. Good morning, Mr. Brian.
1: How are you?
0: I am doing excellent.
1: So, morning, Diana. Happy Seafarers Day to one and all. Hope everybody's doing well.
0: Yes. All right, guys, let's get into it. We have a little, you know, interactive interview here, right here in 98.1 in studio at the moment. So let's get into it. So, Mr. Day, with 80% of the global trade in the hands of the shipping sector, seafarers are often described as the backbone of global trade. Yet their personal sacrifices are rarely visible. Can you share a little of what life at sea is really like?
1: Life at sea is a very broad topic. Yeah. Because you're braced with the elements of mother nature, and you're also there to carry out the job of the company to get things done and keep the flow of the global trade going. Because seafarers, we're the backbone. Most stuff in any country, they come by ship. You see all those containers, it'd be a lot of stuff. It'd be going in and out, round and round. As you could see, let's say just the war in Iraq, you see, it has a major impact because ships are the ones that are really being held up with all those goods and all those stuff that keep the global economy in motion. So ships, they're really, really important, and life of a seafarer is one that is always overlooked for many, many years.
0: So how long have you been a part of the Seafarer?
1: For about over 10 years.
0: Wow.
1: Just over 10 years.
0: So you've been around for a while, and I know we were having that conversation of being out there in the middle of the ocean and not knowing how to swim. We had a whole conversation before we started. So it was quite catching to me. You've been there for 10 years.
1: Yeah.
0: Wow, that is extremely amazing. So was this always your profession of choice? And what was your path for this field?
1: Yeah, well, since at a young age, I always was amazed by the way that these iron objects would just be floating, and I wanted to get to know the dynamics and know the ins and outs of what it is to work on board a vessel. So I did a bit of groundwork, and when the opportunity presented itself, I applied at the Maritime Administration, where I did a bit of initial courses at the MACPAL institution to get my SCCW, and from there it was in motion.
0: I see. So it was basically your fascination of how these metal things floated. And when you say metal, you mean ships and boats and all of those unidentified floating objects.
1: Yeah, at a young age that I first saw it. So, yeah, as I got older, I did all my research, and I did what needed to be done to join the elite teams of what you call seafarers.
0: I see. So how did you manage to the extended periods away from home? What was your state of mind during those long journeys?
1: To be a seafarer, when you join that group of persons, they're the experience of the older seafarers. They would always sit you down and tell you this work is it demands focus, and it demands determination and adaptability. Once you get it in your head that okay, this is what I need to do, and this is what I need to get done, is smooth sailing from after that. You just need to keep your eye on the ball.
0: But were there days that you missed your family?

0: things like that.
1: Yeah, the days where you miss your family, but I mean, there's a community on board each vessel.
0: Mm.
1: Yeah, you have the captain, the chief engineer, and the persons from different places, diverse culture and all these things. You get to learn while you're on board. You're still learning about new people, and you get to. By the time you even think about it, it's time to come home.
0: Aww. Okay, so what impacts does being separated from family and missing important life events have on you during these periods? How long have you been out on sea? What is your longest?
1: Yeah, longest is about just over 4 months.
0: Okay.
1: By choice.
0: By choice.
1: By choice.
0: By choice.
1: Yeah.
0: So in that time, you had missed, let's say, a couple of birthdays or anniversaries or so. How did that take a toll on you?
1: With the new technology now on vessels, they're equipped with satellite internet, so you could still get to call home via WhatsApp, video call, and all these things. So you won't be missing much like when you were at sea. At least 12 years ago or before that. Now it's a bit easier. So although you might miss the major being there physically, you still get to connect with them.
0: I see. Mm-hmm. I see. So that would take up that connection space there. Home away from home,
1: yes,
0: in that sense.
1: Yes.
0: Yeah. So some seafarers often complain of issues with delayed wages and contracts. Do you have any personal experiences with this or know someone who did?
1: Oh, to be honest, I don't know anyone that had that experience. You see, the companies that are here in Canada, they're professionals. You have Eldorado Offshore and G-Boats and these are persons that... companies that are well experienced with dealing with seafarers, so they already have the whole aspect and copes, and they know the do's and the don'ts. That was the rules settled by the International Maritime Organization.
0: Mm.
1: So they know if they fall short of any of these, their penalties.
0: Okay, because we're asking, right? Because every now and then you would face some sort of challenges. So this might have been a problem for someone. Their wages were delayed or a contract or whatsoever. But in the way that you've described it, it probably was there for like a day or so. Let's say a delay or so.
1: Yeah,
0: because the way you make it sound is like it could be a problem. It just, in your 10 years, you've never heard it happen to someone and you've never heard it happen to you also.
1: Yeah.
0: So... what do you think can be some of the things that people or even the government can do to better support seafarers?
1: Well, the Maritime Administration Department, they've already, we do a lot of outreaches in these rural areas and these communities that are out of town and out of, you know, the normal place that you just see persons traversing. We do outreaches in these riverine areas. We try to educate the public about things that they can do, or we try to encourage them to do the right thing. We also try to do outreaches to all these primary schools in these riverine communities, like in Charity, in Maruka, certain parts of Supanam, and we try to encourage the youth. Because it's an ever-growing industry, and the youth of today is the man of tomorrow, they would usually say. So we try to encourage everyone to do the right thing, and we try to get them on board, knowing that seafarer life is a good life, and it's beautiful.
0: Aww.
1: So, yeah.
0: So this one, not really a part of my questions, but like, do you see other... like whales and dolphins and those stuff?
1: Yes.
0: I always wanted to see one of those.
1: Maybe you could hitchhike a ride from one of these offshore vessels.
0: All right. So, are you going back after this interview?
1: Not today.
0: All right. You see, now if it was today, I would understand. But anyway, so what is the most unglamorous aspect of your job as a seafarer?
1: Oh. Glamorous. When you're in the the world of seafarers, right, you don't start at the top. Mm. So you need to come either as a deckhand or as a trainee cadet, and you work your way up. So when you're not

0: correct manner.
1: I see.
0: So what some ranks may see as, oh, I don't want to get my skin nasty, it's all part of the work.
1: Yeah, because there's nowhere else to go. You're on you're in the water.
0: In the middle of nowhere. So
1: where are you going to go? So yeah, I see that. And the way you speak, your 10 years of being a part of the Seafarers show that you have had a lot of, you know, time to be humble enough to, you know, sit back and be a leader.
0: Yeah.
1: And be the one doing the job also.
0: Yeah, yeah. As a leader, you must be able to humble yourself enough to serve. So even though you're at the top, you already work your way through it, so you already know what it is. So even if sometimes you may have a crew that they don't want to do it because they're not sure, they don't want to, you could set the example by showing them how it's done.
1: Right. I see. So despite the challenges, what would you say is the most rewarding part of being a seafarer?
0: To just know that you're a part of a very few number of persons that is keeping the world and the global market and economy turning. Just to know that you're a part of that, and to know that you are contributing your efforts at best to the global trade. That alone, right? Gives or contribute to the pride, right? So also certain places where you go, kids see you, right? They approach you, hey, good afternoon, captain. you know just the joy in their faces, just to see that oh my god, this is a captain, and you know I know him, or yeah, it's just amazing. The feeling is just overwhelming at that time.
1: Yeah, I'm thinking now to you. I mean, you're on the ship, you know. I know kids back then would have been obsessed with pirates and treasure and stuff at the start. And now, all well uniformed, you have your hat on, they can differentiate. And then I think about those pilots in aviations and stuff like that.
0: Yeah, yeah.
1: Do they get the same reaction in that sense?
0: I think so.
1: Yeah.
0: I think so.
1: You know, you're distinguished people, you go through a lot, and we don't really check on it much. Because actually, I didn't even know that you guys were, it was Seafarers Day today.
0: Oh.
1: I really didn't, until this morning when I got on Guyan today, and we had two of them come through, Miss Katina Ben, and another person, I can't remember his name, but he said that he was there for like 40 years.
0: Oh, that could be Mr. Latchman.
1: Yes.
0: Yeah.
1: That was his name. Yes.
0: Seasoned Seaman.
1: Oh, okay.
0: Seasoned Seaman. He's here a while.
1: Wow.
0: Yeah.
1: So you would have had the chance to learn from him also.
0: Yeah, yeah.
1: That's nice. So what would you say to someone who is considering joining this profession?
0: Oh, I would tell them to buckle up and just head in open-minded. Just be prepared to be disciplined, and once you have the determination and the right set of persons to in your corner, you're smooth sailing. It pays good. It also pays good. So I let them know all of this is not in vain.
1: Mm-hmm.
0: You're joining an elite team of professionals from different cultures, different countries, and you're also providing for your family as well. And it's a trade that is second to none.
1: Mm.
0: I love it.
1: I can see that. So any lasting words before you go?
0: I would tell anyone out there, respect the sea, and be committed to continuous learning, because every day things are changing, new rules and regulations are implemented, and we need to do this together.
1: I see. Thank you. And there you have it, guys. It is 10 hours 15 on the clock. We had our good friend Brian Day in here for Seafarers Day today. Yeah, and I see Miss Nicole coming through over at WhatsApp. So she's sending me a video of dolphins, and I am so surprised because she's also a seafarer. Yeah, she's like...

Happy Seafarers Day to myself and crew, and also to him and all the seafarers out there. It's one of the most beautiful things you can see. Also, the sunset and sunrise, it's breathing. So she's been out there at sea, and she sent us a video with some dolphins, and I'd be sure to watch this again if I have to download it or take it for myself, so I will. But stay locked on to the station, don't go anywhere, and we're gonna have so much more fun right here on 98.1 Hot FM. Okay guys, stay tuned.

0: 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Yes, we're going to take a short break, and then we're going to get back into the music. So don't go anywhere. Stay tuned and stay locked onto the station. Haha.
1: I don't know what to do about these mosquitoes anymore. With all the dengue fever and malaria they're carrying.
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0: 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I am so sorry, but thank you all for joining me for this morning's mid-morning delight. It has been such a pleasure. And you know, I always enjoy the company every time we have a quiz catch or an interview to do right here on 98.1 Hot FM. I trust that you guys will continue to have an amazing day. Remember to look out for those that may not be looking out for themselves and to love one another. Show a little kindness. Smile a while and sip. You know the song. But anyways, guys, have an amazing day. It's your friend Fuchsia here saying goodbye. And don't forget, at 11 hours, you can join our team for Real Talk. 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

0: countdown. 5, 4, 3, 2, 1. A wonderful land, beautiful people. Sound moving to the next millennium.
1: Play Lucky 3 for that extra cash you need. Lucky 3 time, 11 hours.

0: And we're back. We're back again. We're back in the building. I'm Kieran Moore and I'm joined by two lovely ladies in the studio right now on 98 number one. If you're now joining us, this is Real Talk. And I've got Onika Langhorn Eno in the building. And I've got one of our interns making her debut. Her name is LaShella. Well, you'll be hearing more of them in just a bit. But welcome on down to Real Talk for today, Thursday. It is a thankful Thursday. What are you thankful for? Hope you're thankful for life. You're thankful for health. You're thankful for strength. You're thankful you got clothes on your back. You got food to eat. All the good stuff, all right? Well, this morning I want to pause to say belated happy birthday greetings to my cousin Meliana Ali. She celebrated her birthday a day ago, so I want to say happy birthday, Melly. Hope you had an awesome one. Hope you're listening right now. And to everybody who celebrated their birthday in the past days, or you're celebrating your birthday today. Onika's brother celebrated his birthday a day ago, I think, as well. So happy birthday to you. Happy birthday to all those persons celebrating. If you are celebrating a milestone, your anniversary, if you graduated recently or you're graduating today, congratulations. Well, people, it's always a vibe when we check in, and this is Real Talk time. So it's time for us to get down to the nitty-gritty, get down to the things. And so we're going to have a fun conversation today, all right? We know that this month it is Men's Mental Health Awareness Month. And so we're talking, our conversations are mainly centered around men and their mental health. And, you know, just having that check on our men, you know, and to give them that feel of what it feels like, or you know, how to be a real man, or what are some pressures that are put on us as men and so forth, and you know, just having that support or that strong support system. So yesterday's conversation was a vibe, the day before was a vibe, every day is a vibe, every day once we're here it is usually a vibe. All right, now I'm gonna allow you to hear from our two lovely ladies in black. Yeah, I can't sing the lady in red song. LaShella, I can't sing the lady in red because y'all are both in black today. So lady in black and brown. Onika, welcome. How are you doing today?
1: I am marvelous today, Kira.
0: Marvelous.
1: I am so marvelous.
0: Yeah, you look lush.
1: Oh, thank you. Thank you.
0: LaShella, welcome to Real Talk. I know you're making your debut on all of that, and I know persons might be wondering, who is this sweet voice we have here? So, LaShella, welcome to Real Talk. How are you feeling right now?
2: Good morning. Thank you for having me here. I am feeling great. It is a great morning.
0: It is a great morning. It is an awesome one. Mm-hmm. And it's Real Talk time, but we're coming down to the lunch hour. And
1: yes.
0: Onika, if you know, I see you on Facebook yesterday. So there was this girl, right? She was asking. She was like, okay, I'm going to be making macaroni pie. Please tell me how much jeera I got put in.
1: Oh, no. Are you, Kieran, are you serious?
0: No, I'm serious.
1: Is that really true?
0: What do you mean? How much jeera you just put inside? How much jeera you just put inside your macaroni pie?
1: None.
2: Well, I can't cook, so I wouldn't.
0: And the comments were hilarious because some people telling she got put curry.
2: And add some tomato paste.
0: Right. Even Chinese sauce. All them things you can put this.
1: What a combination.
0: By the time she finished, she ain't gonna be making up. All right. Well, that's not a topic of a conversation today. We just strayed away for a bit. But as I was saying, we are, you know, talking around men, and it's Men's Mental Health Awareness Month. And so our topic for today is, do societal expectations put too much pressure on men? Do societal expectations put too much pressure on men? All right. We can confirm that we are live on Facebook at NCN Guyana. So feel free to join us there and share your thoughts on today's topic. Send us a message and let us know if you think societal expectations put too much pressure on men. You can also give us a call on 227-1899, or you can give us a call over on our WhatsApp 624-4805. Send us a voice note or a text message, you know, coming through and sharing your thoughts on today's topic. Do societal expectations put too much pressure on men? That's what we're talking about today. And guess who is in already? Auntie Ruby is in. The favorite of them all. Auntie Ruby is all stations. She is over on all of the stations.
1: Yes.
0: 98.1, 102.5. She is like family to us. Auntie Ruby, hope you're having a wonderful Thursday.
1: Good morning
0: blessings,
1: to her.
0: Blessings, morning, blessings, blessings. And good morning to you. All right. So let's dive right into our conversation for today. Do societal expectations put too much pressure on men? And I've had a lot of thoughts around this one. Because I thought about it long and hard, like I said, long and hard, about if societal expectations put too much pressure on men. And I would say, without a doubt, yes.
1: Yes.
0: But if you're a person that is very, very independent and you don't really go with what society says, then you would not be conformed to the norms of society. You would stray away from what they're actually looking at. So when society says, oh, as a man, you should be this. As a man, like, y'all know the video.
2: Yeah.
1: Yes.
0: Bare minimum.
1: Oh my goodness.
0: We ain't even going down the road.
1: Wow.
0: But yeah, you'd often see those videos on popping up on social media. As a man, why are you doing this? As a man, why are you doing that? As a man, why are you doing this? There are so many pressures. You can't be a man in peace.
1: Oh my.
2: I like how you put it.
0: You can't be a man in peace because everybody expects this of a man, that of a man, that of a man, that of a man. You rarely find people going out there and say, as a woman, you ought to do this, or as a woman, you ought to do that, because they believe that women know what they ought to do, but why they don't trust men in knowing what they ought to do. That's where my problem comes from. Why?
2: That's a good question.
0: People,
2: that's a good question.
0: Yeah, why are they saying that as a man, as a man, as a man? We don't really hear people saying as a woman, as a woman, as a woman.
1: Because of what society puts men in a bracket.
2: True.
1: Man, you have to provide. Man, you have to be strong.
0: Uh-huh.
1: Man, you cannot show emotions, you know, and things like that. So much more.
0: Yeah.
2: The way society has changed so much that men, they're expected to achieve so much before even the age of 20.
0: Mm.
2: I've seen that so much times. And sometimes you look at your financial bracket as a man and you're looking around and you're seeing on social media that this rich couple just got engaged and they did some big fancy wedding. And then you're there as a man thinking that I can't afford this. Me woman gonna left me.
1: Yeah.
0: Or you need
2: and
0: to
2: there's
0: keep
2: that,
0: up.
2: Yeah, there's that financial strain because they're not at that age where they can afford it as yet.
1: Mm-hmm.
0: Yeah.
2: And yeah, social media puts that pressure on them to afford it at a specific age.
0: Yeah.
2: And even as an 18-year-old man, sometimes you see on social media an 18-year-old man, boy, because he's not a man as yet. he afford a car, but you don't know behind the scenes there's a family member funding that. And then you see a man at 21 years old that cannot afford a car, and he's there thinking, what am I doing wrong with my life? And it puts a mental strain on him as a man. But honestly, I think that we should start looking at the process and not the outcome of
0: the process.
2: Yes, the process is crucial to life.
0: Mm-hmm.
2: There's a process to everything.
0: A lot of people don't see the behind the scenes.
2: Exactly.
0: They just see
2: I've
0: the
2: been
0: finished
2: saying
0: product.
2: This for a long time.
0: Yeah, like you were talking about creating music or creating a
2: society
0: movie.
2: Society has only placed life where you can only see the outcome and not the process, the hardship behind achieving stuff.
0: Yeah. Mm-hmm. Like if everybody were to walk around with a camera, like detailing their lives.
2: That's why I love the behind the scenes of movies.
0: Yeah, you would appreciate how they show up more. Because you don't know sometimes.
2: True.
0: Before I came to work, I was crying. Or I had a bad morning.
1: Exactly.
0: But I come to work and I show up and I put on the best show and I do whatever I'm supposed to do.
1: Yeah,
0: but
1: you don't know what's going on behind the scenes.
2: True.
0: That's why I usually say people need to be kind to one another.
1: Yes.
2: Mm-hmm.
0: Because you never know what somebody is facing.
1: Mm-hmm.
0: Somebody might be mean mugging. You might be seeing somebody and they make up their face. Or they look rude. Or they're just
2: it
0: serious.
2: Costs
0: but
2: to be kind.
0: Right, you don't know what's happening with them.
1: You know, don't let's take it for granted. Oh, he's a man,

0: Okay, for man to cry.
1: Everybody
0: some of them know, some of them don't know that mm-hmm. they can cry. It's okay. We all humans at the end of the day, you know?
1: Yeah.
2: True, that's so true.
1: It's mm-hmm. okay for men to cry.
0: Yes, it is.
1: Yeah, that's so true. Well, we've got our first caller. Caller, you're live. Welcome to the show.
3: Hey,
1: Mr. Grant.
2: Good morning.
3: Morning.
1: Mr. Grant, are you here with us?
3: Yes. Are you hearing?
1: I'm hearing you partially, but you're breaking up. I'm hearing you and then, well, faintly.
3: What about now?
1: Yes. Go right ahead. Oh, I think he cut off. All right, well, feel free to give us a call again, Mr. Grant, 227-1899. You can also come through on our WhatsApp, 624-4805. And we are live on Facebook at NCN Guyana. Feel free to share. We have our first commenter over on WhatsApp, and this person says, sometimes men have their own problems, but they don't express their problems.
0: Mm-hmm.
1: Yeah.
2: Mm-hmm.
1: Yeah. So, yeah, and we've been talking about this, though. We've been talking about men not expressing their emotions, men not talking about their problems because they just want it to be kept a secret, or they don't feel like there is a safe space.
2: I think it's harder for them to express themselves because of the pressure that's placed on them.
1: It's harder, you believe?
2: Mm-hmm. I do believe so.
1: All right. Well, we've got another caller on the line. This time it's on WhatsApp. Caller, good morning. I think we missed that one. Feel free to give us a call again. Yeah, we are live on Facebook at NCN Guyana. You can reach us on our WhatsApp, 624-4805. And you can call our landline, 227-1899. Our topic for today, do societal expectations put too much pressure on men? That's what we're talking about. Do societal expectations put too much pressure on men? Let's take this caller. Caller, good morning. Caller, good morning. Caller, you're live. Welcome to Real Talk. Not sure what's happening there, but you can give us a call over on our landline, 227-1899. Caller, good morning. Welcome to the show. Hey, Mr. Grant. Yes, I think I can hear you better now.
3: Okay, yeah. Well, perfect. I think you have answered you on the question. Now, a lot of people go that men, some put men. Sacrifice. You know. See, I live. Right. That's my home. First thing I got, and then took up my home. But the thing is, I had to be either of the charity that coordinate of the community. I work. I organize stuff like that. We move. The land. Let me just point. As a man to be sick, you have to push your body. You understand?
2: If true, you need that's so true.
3: Push your body. That's what you what people are people. Push your body. Especially when you have family.
2: Mm-hmm.
3: You have a good doctor and to achieve this, you have to walk toward that. And let me ask out of my, I acquired at the age of my land. So before party in my home. So I am proud. I mean, as a government, you know, I am so. How could we not be separated? That is why I'm looking for me. You know,
1: yeah.
3: Never happened at mm-hmm. the time. One thing. I mean that what I have found is how you understand?
2: Mm-hmm.
3: So I'm urging younger men, my several, I don't know, still and still until 60s and bongi. I would like to urge myself push the back. Push
2: that.
3: Your back.
2: I love that.
3: So, you understand? Don't look at. Don't ever do that. You just push towards your goal. And very...
1: All right, thank you so much, Mr. Grant.
2: Bye.
3: Respect the manners.
1: Respect the manners. All right, that was Mr. Grant coming through.

0: In Onika, Mr. Grant says you have to push your body as a man. You've got to push your body.
1: And I agree with him.
0: Yeah, why not?
1: But at the same time, we shouldn't put so much pressure on men.
0: Mm-hmm.
1: People move at different pace in life.
0: Exactly.
1: You know, so.
0: Exactly. I like that you mentioned, you know,
1: yes,
0: people move at different pace because, like LaShella was talking earlier,
1: yes,
0: she was like, you know, looking at other people, other men, you might be saying, well, this man got a car, he is only 21. And either 25 and get a car, yet.
1: Or you're in your 40s.
0: You're in your
1: 40s,
0: you get a car, you get your own
1: others
0: house.
1: Others will look
2: comparison
1: at you and say,
2: right,
1: man like you
2: joy
1: don't have that as yet, but we have to understand that different pace people move at different pace.
0: Right, and you
1: life
0: don't know what the people do to get
1: and
0: a car.
1: Exactly.
0: So you have to be focused. You have to know what you want in this life and work towards your goal because everybody, you know, has a different path.
1: Yes.
0: You might want this car and this person might be working towards a house.
1: A house.
0: Right?
1: Uh-huh.
0: You
1: exactly
0: don't know what they're working towards. So stop doing the comparison or being stuck in that comparison trap because comparison is a thief of joy.
2: Yeah.
0: I would have seen a podcast or I've been watching a podcast and this guy, not from Guyana, but he was saying that if you are a man and you're over 30 and still living with your parents,
2: we're minimum.
0: Right. Right. Like you shouldn't be living with your parents at 30. But the thing is, why are you putting that to people? Why are you projecting that on people? You know, if the man that is living with his
1: parents agree with that, it's
0: right?
1: okay.
0: Also,
2: I think if you don't have that responsibility, you don't need to worry about moving out your house.
0: Yeah,
1: exactly.
2: Your parents' house
1: right
2: at a certain age.
0: Right. You don't know why the person is still there, why the man is still with his parents. Because he might not be able to fund his own home right
2: that's
0: now.
1: True.
0: Or
1: and he's living with his parents,
0: move out.
1: Your parents.
0: Right. But society has this thing of saying, oh, you know, as a man, you shouldn't be celebrating your birthday. You shouldn't be laughing. You shouldn't
1: that's
0: be
1: something personal.
2: Don't sleep.
0: You don't sleep. Don't sleep. Don't cook. Don't eat as a man. You shouldn't even be breathing in the first place. We've got a caller on the line. Good morning. Welcome to the show.
3: Hey, good morning, Kieran.
0: Hey, Jameer, what's up?
3: 400.
0: Yeah, yeah. How's the weather in your area?
3: Breath in the chest.
1: Wow.
3: And I survived that breeze yesterday.
0: What?
1: Okay.
0: Jameer?
2: I'm stealing that.
0: Yeah. We know
3: hi, Luciana.
2: Hi,
3: good morning.
2: Morning. How are you?
3: And Onika.
1: Good morning.
3: Yes, 400.
0: Uh-huh.
1: Okay.
0: Jameer?
3: Yeah.
0: Society puts a lot of pressure on men, on us men. Yeah, talk to us about it.
3: Nah, I feel because ladies allow it to. Hear how.
0: Uh-huh.
3: It's like, I going down the road, and got some ladies, you know, the 10 days a week work.
0: Yeah, 10 days.
3: Maybe also 10 days a week here, though.
0: 10 days, job. Yeah.
3: You know, yes.
0: Uh-huh.
3: So you would see a lady pass in, and you see the lady walking, she got the machine walking. And then the lady got turned and said, "Was she bad by, but there's a man walking." You know?
0: Yeah.
3: I see a camper that's come around me area selling gas. The driver is a lady. And the next lady got said, "Well, I expect a man to do that." So they're still expecting man to push their body, which is the woman doing it too. Anything a man could do, a woman could do.
2: True.
3: At least 90% of the thing. And I glad
1: not
3: that one lady just come around and she just deliver blocks, hardware thing.
2: Wow.
3: You hear the lady might say, "Man, there's a man walk."
2: Kudos.
3: Which is the lady come out of the seat and start taking off blocks and put it on the ground. So it's like the woman still thinking there is a man walk. So putting the man in pressure. Society looking at it the way, but there's it, there's how it goes.
0: Yeah,
3: one man push their body, buddy. They're pushing their body, you're walking.
0: Yeah, all right, Jameer, thanks so much for sharing.
3: All right,
0: yeah, that was Jameer there. Do societal expectations put too much pressure on men? We are live on Facebook. Pops call is in. He says, "Good morning," and up and with a laughing emoji. And you can give us a call on our landline, 227-1899, and also on our WhatsApp, 624-4805. Send your voice notes. your messages and so forth. All right. Now, what a man can do, a woman can do. That's what they often say. But my thing is, what a man can do, a man should do. What a woman can do, I understand why they say it sometimes, because you have some strong women. Mm-hmm. Like, they lift the blocks.
1: Like you just mentioned with the blocks. Mm-hmm. Yeah.
0: And you have, you know.
2: That's impressive, actually.
0: Yeah. You have those cases. But at the same time.
2: I would never think about doing that.
1: Men, exactly. Me either. No.
0: Only can you do
1: That's a man's job. That's a man's job.
0: You wouldn't do what a man should do?
1: Some things. But not the blocks and stuff like that. No.
2: I would probably make cement, but I would not lift. Yeah, I would.
1: Make cement?
2: But, but I wouldn't lift a block.
1: No.
2: I wouldn't.
1: No.
0: All right, we've got a caller on the line. Caller, welcome to the show.
4: Hello, good morning.
0: Good morning.
1: Good morning.
4: Yeah, the topic.
0: Yeah. Do societal expectations put too much pressure on men?
4: No. I think society is build men, make them stronger.
0: Okay.
4: But man, we now gotta understand ourselves. We gotta understand ourselves. Yeah. We need to control our mind, our moods. We mouth and we money and these kind of stuff, you know. We gotta understand ourselves and we can understand what's going on around we.
0: Yeah. Mm-hmm.
4: The crying thing. Definitely is not for man. Even woman, some women are more stronger than man now.
2: Why do you think so?
4: Huh?
2: Why do you think so?
4: Think what?
2: That
1: a man
2: men
1: should
2: are not
1: cry.
2: Yeah.
4: There's emotional thing, man.
2: And
4: there's
2: that's
4: not
2: okay.
4: Masculinity.
2: Emotions
4: that
2: make
4: is a woman
2: make
4: thing.
2: Us human. You should cry.
1: Don't you cry at
4: no,
1: times?
4: No, this is why you see the reason a woman can't really raise a boy child, because the stuff that you are missing, like what you would want your child to get, is not for boy child.
2: No, I think women are emotional creatures, and
4: exactly because you are feminine.
2: No, crying
4: and
2: having emotions
4: and even
2: does not
4: you,
2: make
4: and
2: you
4: even
2: feminine.
4: You, right? You don't cry. Them cry, we see a woman crying, and I know they're not crying. What cry? You can't see when a woman crying.
2: Do you have a personal vendetta against women?
4: Anyway, I'll have a good day, guys.
2: Have a great day, too.
1: You too.
0: Yeah, thanks for coming through.
4: Yeah.
0: All right, do societal expectations put too much pressure on men? That's the topic for today. Feel free to give us a call on our WhatsApp, 6244805. You can come through there, sending your voice notes too, and your messages, or give us a call on our landline, 227-1899. We are live on Facebook at NCN Guyana. Come through, sharing your thoughts on today's topic. And the last caller was saying, you know what, there are some things that men should do and they should not do, and some things that are strictly for women.
2: I do not agree on the not crying.
0: You do not agree with not crying?
2: No.
0: Why?
2: Because I think we all should express our emotions. Mm-hmm. Because I think everything that enters your body has to find its way out. That includes emotions.
0: Mm, I like that.
2: Bottling it up does nothing for you. As a human in the whole, not a man alone.
0: Mm-hmm.
2: It does not benefit you. And you're going to spaz out at one time, or possibly explode with that emotion. So I think you should express it.
1: Yeah.
0: I think society
2: you
0: has...
2: You don't have to cry in front of others. Just
1: right.
2: Go,
1: you can
2: go
1: cry
2: to, yes, go in a room and start crying. It's okay.
1: Yeah, it's okay.
2: It's okay.
0: Auntie Ruby says, always give a smile and make someone's day. Men are humans and
1: exactly.
0: They have feelings too.
1: Mm-hmm.
0: We have a caller on the line. Caller, good morning. Welcome to the show.
2: Good morning.
5: Yeah, good morning.
0: Good morning.
5: Is this registration?
0: Yes, this is Real Talk, and today's topic is, do societal expectations put too much pressure on men?
5: No, what I'm trying to say this morning is that, yes, society will put pressure, but as men, we need to know to control our emotions.
0: Right.
5: Because we are born to be leaders and great kings.
2: True.
5: Mm-hmm. So the difficulties and the challenges will just develop you as a man.
2: Mm-hmm.
5: Yes, you have to control your emotions. Whenever it is you feel to cry, you cry.
2: I love that.
5: Whenever you feel to express yourself, you sit and you think of your thoughts correctly, and then you express yourself in a way that people could understand your views and the points that you're coming from.
2: Mm-hmm.
0: Yeah.
5: Because if you look at life right now, we lack a lot of leaders whereby men are not being able to step the mantle because of pressure. They're not thinking straight. Mm-hmm. They're not applying themselves properly. So we lack a lot of young men who don't see proper examples.
1: Yes, so I agree with that.
5: Society will bring pressure. Mm-hmm. The world will bring pressure on each other. But as a man, you're born and designed to deal with all these things. Yeah. And it's just how you plan and sit and take time to look at things that you'll deal with, you will be better. Yeah. So the pressure will come, the emotions will be there. It's your choice to how you deal with it.
0: Yeah. Well, thank you so much for sharing.
5: Yeah.
0: All right. And I do agree with that, because, you know, society will put pressure on anybody, not just men.
1: You
0: just have to be strong-headed and know what is right and work towards what is right.
1: But they put more pressure on men.
0: So you say.
1: Yes, they do.
2: I think so, too.
0: All right. Well, we do have a caller on WhatsApp. Let's take this caller. Caller, good morning. Welcome to the show. Caller, welcome to the show. I'm not sure what's happening with the WhatsApp, but... All right, I think you should give us a call on our landline 227-1899. That way we'll be able to hear you. Not sure what's happening with our WhatsApp there, but feel free to give us a call on our landline 227-1899. Let's try to take it now. Caller, good morning. Welcome to the show. Yeah, we are not able to hear you. All right, let's continue that conversation. Do societal expectations put too much pressure on men? Do give us a call on our landline, 227-1899. Send a voice note on our WhatsApp, 624-4805, or send a text message. And also, you can share your thoughts over on Facebook. We are live at NCN Guyana. Do societal expectations put too much pressure on men? I love the fact that, you know, the last caller mentioned that you need to be strong-headed. You need to know what is right and do what is right. Mm-hmm. Sometimes we are pressured in doing the wrong things. And so let's say, for example, you have friends and your friends are like, let's go out and do something that you don't particularly want to do. Mm-hmm. And you go out there and you do it just because your friends are doing it. Mm-hmm. And you have this happening since school days. Yes. Like we talk about peer pressure, and peer pressure is so real because your friends are doing it and so you do it. And obviously that stems from the proverb that we usually hear our parents talk to us about, which is show me your friends and I'll show you who you are. And so if you are going with your friends and your friends are all liars or your friends are all
2: you're
0: going
2: to become a liar.
0: Obviously you're liming around that crowd, so you're going to think alike. You are like-minded. Mm-hmm. So you need to know what you love doing or what those boundaries are or what are some of the things that you associate yourselves with and try to go along that line. And that's why we advocate for people to find friends that are like-minded. If you see that you are a person that is academically strong, line with people that are academically strong. True. People that if you like talking, line with talkers. If you like laughing, line with laughers. If you like smiling, line with smilers. Line with people that are like-minded. People
2: or
0: that you have
2: the type of
0: similar
2: person you want to become, line around that type of people that you
0: want
2: to
0: become. Right,
2: like
0: that too, that too. So if you want to be an entrepreneur, you line around businessmen and women. Mm-hmm. So you could learn from them or pattern from them.
2: You're
0: so you know how
2: to. You're basically tricking your brain into thinking, I'm already like this.
0: Yeah. So watch who you are around and what you do. That could shape who you are, who you become. All right. Do societal expectations put too much pressure on men? That's the topic of conversation today. We've got a voice note on our WhatsApp. Let's try to play that one for you. Not sure what's happening there, but I'm not hearing the voice note as well. All right. Feel free to give us a call on our landline 227-1899 or reach us on our WhatsApp 624-4805. We're also live on Facebook at NCN Guyana. Do societal expectations put too much pressure on men? Now, there's something I want to talk quickly about in terms of society.
1: Excuse
0: and
1: me.
0: We have
1: you and someone from Canada says, every day I feel that pressure. I can write an entire paragraph.
0: Oh, well,
1: Daniel from Canada.
0: All right, yes, Daniel, please write the paragraph and send it to us. We'd love to hear, you know,
1: yes,
0: what pressures you feel and
1: you
0: how
1: see,
0: you deal.
1: You see, they do have men like that.
0: How you deal with it. Yeah, mm-hmm. Yeah, yeah. And I'm sure there are many out there who feel pressured because mm-hmm. people every day would talk. People mm-hmm. would talk about what you should do, what you should not do, what you should have, who you should get married to, what clothes you should wear, mm-hmm. which house you should buy, what car
1: yes,
0: you should buy, which
1: true.
0: Place you should go to yeah. shop from. All of those are things that society would tell you what and what you should and should not do. So you have to know what is good for you, because if you bother with society, you're going to spend...
1: What's going to be the outcome of you?
0: Right, right.
1: Man,
0: you can't live to please people.
1: No.
0: That's the
1: you
0: thing.
1: Have to be focused.
0: You can't
1: focus on what you want to do
0: people.
1: In life.
0: If you live to please people, you don't know yourself.
1: Exactly.
2: I think
0: you're
2: one
0: not
2: of the
0: anybody.
2: Best ways of becoming yeah. yourself, your true self, is by feeling and questioning those emotions. Like I said, crying is crucial. Please mm-hmm. cry.
0: yeah.
2: Please
0: yeah.
2: cry.
0: Yeah, you can share your emotions in different ways. And
1: yeah.
0: I would say a lot of men, they express their emotions in different ways too.
1: Mm-hmm. Yep.
0: Some of them might not shed a tear, mm-hmm. but they might be hurting inside, mm-hmm. or they might come around, or they might, you know, say something that sounds...
1: Excuse me, Kieran, we don't
0: yeah.
1: want them to be hurt.
2: Exactly.
0: Well,
1: we don't want
0: you'd,
1: that.
0: You'd have to do your bit to speak more on that. All right, we've got a caller on the line. Caller, good morning. Welcome to the show.
6: Mr. Grant again.
0: Hey, Mr. Grant.
6: I just like to ask some to reinforce. You know, I'm a boy.
0: Mm-hmm.
6: And you know what to tell me? Boys of this flock together. And some people are mm-hmm. men easily moved. Men are manipulated. They listen to standard auction something like that. You know, so that's thanks, right?
0: All right, thank you so much, Mr. Grant, for sharing that.
6: Respect
0: and manners. All right, so I have another comment coming through on WhatsApp, and this is from Nalini. Nalini says, here on the Canadians, they always have pressure. Welcome back. Hope you had a good vacation. Nalini,
1: why?
0: Thank you so much for coming
1: goodness.
0: Through and sharing. All right. All right. Shout out to all the folks listening online. If you are listening online, hope you're having a wonderful time. Hope you're enjoying the show. Feel free to hit us up on our WhatsApp, 624-4805. Or give us a call on our landline, 227-1899. We are also live on Facebook at NCN Guyana. Call us live. Welcome to the show.
7: Good morning, family.
0: Yo, what's up?
7: Not too much. Just living life easy and enjoying good times.
0: Yeah. Glad to hear it. Do you think societal expectations put too much pressure on men?
7: Nah, man is put too much pressure on himself to live up to societal expectations.
0: Yeah. Talk to us about that, Devon.
7: Yeah, you have to, because everybody 24 hour is the same 24 hour, but it's not the same thing you're doing.
0: Mm.
2: True.
7: So if everybody fully up to societal expectation,
0: yeah,
7: that mean everybody can do the same thing, and we're gonna be robotic.
0: Mm-hmm.
7: Yeah, man. The person 24 hour is demon. That's what they put it on social media, and then people see it and try to make it a trend. But once upon a time, social media was storybooks.
2: That's true.
7: You know what I mean? And yeah, there's real far we used to try to live up to. All them women used to read up all them storybooks and would have wanted a fairy tale with it. You understand?
2: Mm-hmm.
7: Nowadays, then girls want social media with it.
2: True, it's that's so true.
7: Same story, just a different book you're reading it from.
0: Yup.
7: You know what I mean? But if you live in your own zone, and you live in your own little bubble, trust me, your life is going to be far better as a man, because societal expectation is like a man should always do the most for your woman, or a man should text you from your woman sometimes.
0: Mm.
7: And societal expectations nowadays is you gotta be well accomplished, well established before you ever get a woman. But once upon a time, your mother or your grandmother or your great grandmother did fall in love with a dwarf pocket man. And then you still live a day like today. So, and then they smelling daisies by the roots. So, next couple of years, you're going to smelling daisies by the roots. The next generation will be living for a fake life, basically. and then both more man still dead from my blood pressure. Them trying to live up to y'all expectation was unrealistic. And y'all know as woman it's unrealistic. So you try to put pressure on the man for something that literally impossible. You know that it can happen. He know it can happen. But he's still trying to make it happen, but you ain't seen the effort. True. And this was as stressful for the man. So if a man could live in his own 24 hours and stop living in somebody else 24 hours, life could be way better.
2: Yeah.
0: Yeah. All right, thanks for sharing that, Devon.
7: Blessed love y'all. Enjoy y'all. The vibe, the energy, and everything that y'all bringing to the table.
1: Thank you.
2: Have a great day.
0: Yeah, man.
1: Thanks.
0: All right, do societal expectations put too much pressure on men? That's what we're talking about today. Devon, Auntie Ruby says hi. And we do have another person that came through on our WhatsApp. And this person, Nalini, she came back through. She says, I have all my siblings there in Canada and they're always complaining. All right, so we have another person that comes through on WhatsApp. And this person is Anatole Bartow. And she says, I do believe that the society do put pressure on men, but as a man, you should stand strong, do what you have to do. But the females especially, this is a male I'm talking, Anatole. So he says, you know, society does put pressure on men, but as a man, you should stand strong, do what you have to do. But the females, especially the young females, they are looking for men to provide things that their fathers have never provided for them.
2: That is so exactly.
0: For instance, their father is age 40, doesn't own a bicycle, and they want you at the age of 20 to own a bike or a car or a house. But as a man, we do know that we need to provide us. For me, I have no problem with a man that cries. It does not show weakness. It's an emotion that everyone has.
1: That is true.
0: And so just that the women have it more. Thank you, and you guys have a wonderful day.
2: Thanks
0: to Anatole for coming through and sharing that. Yeah, this is something so real. This is something so real because you do have some unrealistic, and Devon was talking about this briefly when he mentioned those women with unrealistic expectations. Like,
2: because they're looking on social media.
0: Social media creates
2: they're looking at the couple that worked their way up and achieved everything. When they're now coming out and experiencing life, but they want everything in one go.
1: And they don't know what is really happening.
2: Exactly.
1: That's just a show, right?
0: Yeah, because sometimes you're with a guy and you have to work with him. You have to be there and y'all might need to start from scratch.
2: That comes back to the thing.
1: Especially now.
2: That comes back to the topic of outcome and process. They only see the outcome, so they want that.
0: Yeah, they want the outcome, but you know,
2: they don't want to suffer with the man.
0: They see the glory, but they don't know the story.
2: Exactly.
0: Because it takes some time. It takes some time. It's not overnight. It doesn't happen overnight at all. Another person came through on WhatsApp. He says, "Good morning, guys. Yes, from since the beginning of time, men have always been pressured by society. Even in today's world, it is the same thing. Even in the household, certain things the man have to do, women are always protected." Women are always protected. That's what he says. So we're continuing that conversation. Do societal expectations put too much pressure on men? And with technology now, or the advancement of technology, people are going on Facebook and they're seeing, this person buy a fancy car for a girl or things
2: not
0: like those,
2: knowing
0: or
2: that
0: a big
2: they
0: house.
2: Probably starved
1: or
2: for days exactly to
0: you
2: get that car
1: or
0: you don't know
1: or
0: what
1: the vehicle.
0: you don't know what's happening behind the scenes
1: a it's lot happened behind the scenes a lot
0: and then
1: lot.
0: You can't be jealous of people for getting stuff too because some people might have worked hard. You don't know the days when they had to eat sugar rice, salsa rice, bread and cheese. Not even cheese,
2: bread and butter.
0: Cheese
2: is rich.
0: when they had to eat.
1: That was back in the days,
0: what do you mean back in the days?
1: It still happens now.
0: Yeah. Okay. Yeah. You need to get to the times. People are still like that. They were days when you just had to drink cold water and go to your bed. And
2: drinking breeze for dinner.
0: Wind pie and donut.
1: Wind pie. I heard it usually say wind pie and sky juice.
0: I used to say wind pie and donut.
1: Donut, okay.
0: Well, donut is actually a real thing. There is
2: Middle. Because it's empty, there's no middle. Okay.
0: Got you. All right, Roxanne is in on WhatsApp and she says, good morning, my contribution to the topic. Not really. Men were born to be the head of the home and women were born to help. So when we all work together, things will get better despite the challenges. Have a blessed day.
2: Yep.
0: Yeah. And like God did create women to be the helpmeet, so I can agree to an extent what she is saying. But we do have a caller on the line. Caller, good morning, welcome to the show. Oh, we missed that one. Feel free to give us a call again and share your thoughts on today's topic. Do societal expectations put too much pressure on men? And Auntie Ruby says some people eat one meal to get what they want.
2: Yes, that's so true.
0: Yeah, you don't know the sacrifices people make to get what they want, to get where they are too. Caller, good morning, welcome to the show.
8: Hey, Kieran.
0: Hey, Jameer.
8: I like the one just now. Well, I could say from land, we born in pressure. Pressure mercury. You know, mothers got a lot of pain from mercury.
0: Yeah.
8: You know? So we born it, though. We know, though. But I just find that depends on how the man approach the relationship. This will build the pressure, too. Because if you approach a girl and you like spend, she expect you to spend.
2: Yes.
0: Yeah.
8: All the time. If she, you approach her in a saving way, she might even join you with a bank account. And then we save it together.
0: Mm-hmm.
8: Yeah, so that's how I look at it, the way you approach a relationship too. You know?
2: Mm-hmm.
8: You got to balance it in.
0: Yeah. All right, thanks for coming through, Jameer.
8: Yeah.
0: Do societal expectations put too much pressure on men? Pressure bus pipe, you know.
2: But it also builds diamonds.
0: Yeah, like that comeback. All right, so here's the thing. Early on, we were talking about, you know, a typical guy, and some people wouldn't want to stay with a guy if he doesn't provide this, or he doesn't have this, if he doesn't have his own car, or he doesn't have his own home, or those kind of things. So my question to you, what is your ideal man look like? But we're gonna come back to it. We have a caller on the line. Caller, good morning, welcome to the show.
9: Morning, Kieran.
0: Hey, good morning, what's up?
9: I'm gonna say with the last caller just now. It's a true thing what he said. It's all about how you approach the relationship.
0: Yeah, yeah.
9: Because if you know some men, right, have a tendency of portraying something that they're not. Right? You know that you is not some billionaire, but yet still you're gonna buy these fake gold chains for impressive girls. When she see them thing, she gonna don't tell yourself, well, this man got money, but she know that you're faking it. So she looking forward for you to spend all the time. Right? Spend some of the money.
1: Not wise.
9: Right? That you even got.
0: Yeah.
9: Right? So the call is actually right. It's all about how you approach it, the relationship.
0: Yeah, it's all about your approach.
9: And the next thing that men gotta start doing is telling women the truth.
2: Approaching them
1: beautiful.
2: With honesty.
1: I love that.
9: Right? Tell women the truth. Don't pretend to be something that you're not. It leave it up to her if she still wants you.
1: Great
9: or
1: point.
9: Not.
1: Yep.
0: Yeah.
9: But don't have a relationship portraying something that you're not.
1: Yes.
9: And then when you're meeting the relationship, then you're gonna find that you're a total liar.
1: Yes.
9: So you start out the relationship right on the wrong foot in actuality.
1: Definitely.
0: Yeah.
9: So start from the beginning and tell her the truth. Well, girl, I'm not a millionaire. I'm just a man, you know, doing a 9-to-5.
0: Just a try man.
9: And that's why he's there.
0: Yeah.
9: Alright, so don't just jump in this thing just up. Alright, so those are men that start with the easy pressure.
1: Yes.
9: Tell the truth.
0: Got you. Alright, thanks for coming through and sharing
1: that.
0: Thank you. Yeah.
1: Yes.
0: Yeah, just the way you are with Onika and Lachella, right? It's like, if I come and you're like, I get a bicycle, I get a house,
2: but
0: I just get $100 in my bank
2: together.
0: Account,
2: yeah.
0: But we can go on this bicycle, I'm going to drive it, I'm going to ride it to work. So you're going to
2: save this money
0: exactly
2: and buy this house.
0: Right. And people, I think men appreciate
1: Yeah.
0: Men appreciate it if you ride with me when I have nothing. So when I get something, I know that, okay, well, I gotta give this woman everything. This is a down to earth woman.
1: Yes, that is why I always say be yourself.
0: Yeah,
1: you
0: can't fake it.
1: Yeah,
0: you
1: be yourself. If the woman wants to stay, she does. If she doesn't want to stay, she goes.
0: Yeah,
2: you that's know, maybe not.
1: It's
2: your
1: a part
2: person.
1: Of true love.
0: Yeah,
1: you call it. They call it true love.
0: True love
1: with the bicycle and stuff. If I don't want a man with bicycle, I wouldn't go with a man with a bicycle.
2: Exactly.
1: Mm. But another woman
2: that would
1: with
2: have said
1: one,
2: that.
1: Yes. Yeah.
0: Yeah.
1: Another woman would want that. She just wants the love, the care. Mm-hmm. You know that he's there. He's not unfaithful.
2: Mm-hmm.
1: Very important.
0: Mm-hmm.
1: Yes. So once they have that, they find I will go with my bicycle man, as they say.
0: Yeah.
2: Personally.
1: And he's not unfaithful. I can work with that. We can always have money.
2: Yeah.
1: We can always
0: build
1: life together,
0: mm-hmm.
1: and richness. I hear many people say these days, money gonna come.
0: Yeah.
1: You know? Money comes.
0: Yeah.
1: You know. So, but it's not that easy to find a man that is not faithful, right? That's
0: mm-hmm.
1: it. I don't know. Oh my, it's another topic.
0: Rika, you're starting war, you know.
1: Sorry. Okay.
2: Personally,
1: I'm just,
2: you're talking. Okay, so uh-huh. Personally, I don't know how to ride a bicycle. So if you could ride a bicycle, I'm going to go on it with you. Because
0: I like
2: cannot that. Ride.
0: Well, you know, like I was saying, men appreciate the simple things. The simple
2: mm-hmm.
0: things, they appreciate a simple woman, a down-to-earth woman, a woman that could ride with them when they have nothing to, when they build themselves up, and they'll appreciate you more. But like our last caller said, you have to be real. You have to come straight up
1: straight
0: and give the
1: up.
0: Straight talk, the real talk, and say,
1: mm-hmm.
0: well, I don't have it. If you want a money man, then you gotta go and look somewhere else, because I'm not a money man. I just get the basic things to live, and this is what I've been working with. So You have to know what you want and lay it down. Some people like to pretend, well, oh, I want this girl, right? But she's a flashy girl. She mm-hmm. dress up nice and things. So it means that I got bar me friend
1: borrow
0: pants.
1: Cars,
0: I got bar this man car.
1: Yeah.
0: I got bar jewelry. Then I got dress up and then go and pick you up. And after then,
1: puts pressure on
2: you. Cannot afford it.
1: It puts
0: a putting
1: lot of
0: pressure on
1: him.
0: Your own self. Because every time now you have to keep up.
2: Pressure.
0: So when the girl said, come on, drop me here, you're going to be like, oh
1: I forgot the vehicle somewhere.
2: Or I'm busy, I can't make
1: how
2: it.
1: How long Which can you keep that up?
0: Then you come with a different.
1: How long can you keep that up? You know, just
0: this
1: be yourself.
0: Problems. It's a lot of problems. It's a lot of problems. My goodness. So if you allow society to tell you or to dictate how you should do things, or if you put pressure on your own self
1: mm-hmm.
0: by saying, well, as a man, this is something that you gotta do, then it's up to you.
1: Yes.
0: Well, we got a caller online. Caller, welcome to the show.
10: Good morning.
0: Good morning, Auntie Ruby. How are you doing?
1: Good morning.
10: Good morning. I'd like the last two callers.
0: Uh-huh.
10: What they said, I'm Miss Unico.
0: Yeah.
1: Thank you.
10: Do things that you're not achieved.
1: Mm-hmm.
10: Like, as she said, borrow a car, borrow this, borrow that.
0: Mm-hmm.
10: But there is when pressure come in.
1: Mm-hmm.
10: Because you want somebody to show up to get a woman and you own nothing.
1: Right.
10: So better you go with the bicycle.
0: Mm.
10: Because it's love. He value.
1: Yes.
10: And he shows me.
1: Mm-hmm.
0: Yeah.
10: What do you say? The same stars, all right? And you get a piece of money, you're happy, and it's fancy
1: mm-hmm.
10: thing.
1: Mm-hmm.
10: And you don't know where it's coming from.
1: Exactly.
10: So when the real time meeting, so you produce the type of poetry you is, there is when the pressure coming.
0: Mm.
10: So don't run the hat where your hand can't reach it.
1: Mm-hmm.
0: Yeah,
1: right.
0: yeah. I like that
10: program. Don't do that. Because you put pressure on yourself,
1: mm-hmm.
10: on your spouse,
1: mm-hmm.
10: or even if you have a family.
0: Yeah.
10: Life goes a day. If I can wear this one pants, then short wash it
2: mm-hmm.
10: and wear it like me just so.
2: Correct.
0: Mm-hmm.
10: And we would work together and build. Understand? Mm-hmm. One another, love each other, and we will get there.
1: That's right.
10: Ride the bicycle instead of four wheels. When the dumb little open, you don't know, I had enough of you. I had enough of you.
0: What?
10: Somebody else knows. So I like the topic.
0: Thank you.
10: So man, if you're listening, please, don't show off. Mm. Because it don't make no sense.
1: Makes no sense.
10: Uh-huh. And as you said, pressure, what is that? Pressure? Hey.
1: Right.
10: Then get more pressure.
1: Yes.
10: All right, then.
1: Thank you so much.
10: All right, now.
2: Bye.
0: Yeah. Do societal expectations put too much pressure on men? Pressure.
1: So, Kieran, you will take me on your bicycle?
0: Only here?
1: Huh?
0: Yeah, do I have a bicycle? You will tell her get a wheelbarrow.
1: No. I am not
2: going
1: to go in that.
2: What? That's fun.
1: No, let's go. I'm not going to go into that. No, I won't take that chance.
2: Seems fun.
0: We could walk and get a bicycle.
2: We could walk. It's okay.
0: What do you mean? Is you gonna walk with what I get?
1: We'll get nothing. We'll walk together.
0: Right. Yeah. That's the attitude.
2: Mm-hmm. We're gonna lose weight together too.
0: Yeah. So when I buy the bicycle now, next month I'm gonna save up some money to buy a bicycle. So that's how you walk with it, all right?
1: Good.
0: All right. Do societal expectations put too much pressure on men? That's what we're talking about today. And Anatole came back in and he says what y'all are saying is so true. But if you look at society right now, you are clearly that generation that coming based upon vanity, not genuinity. Mm-hmm. They do not care how honest you are, how quiet you are,
1: so true,
0: how humble you are. You're all that they care about
2: is what you have.
0: Right. All right, thank you so much for sharing that. And we're continuing that conversation. We are going to start to wind down in a bit because we have been talking and enjoying the conversation so far. But so happy that you guys have been coming through, sharing your thoughts on today's topic, letting us know if you think societal expectations put too much pressure on men. And right as we are celebrating Men's Mental Health Awareness Month, you know, just to show our men that we are, well, all of us here at NCN, we are looking out for you guys and everybody out there as well. Mm-hmm. Just being a part of the celebration, celebrating men, all that we bring to the table, all that we do as a whole, as a society, sharing and caring, providing, all of the things that we do. But we don't want us as men to be confined to the norms of society and allowing society to put all of the pressure on us, because if you decide to take on all of those pressures, then it's going to get to your head someday and you won't be able to function properly. You might explode because you're thinking, well, you know why they want to do this, but what are people going to say?
1: I hear that many times.
0: I want do this thing, Issa, but I frighten this person going to say this, or this neighbor might say, oh, goodness, this by again, he ain't moving out from this house, he ain't getting a wife, he ain't get a car, what are you doing with your life? Wow. Things like those. You'd hear
1: it,
0: those people
1: hurts,
0: saying things like that.
1: It hurts the men,
0: yeah,
1: you know?
0: Yeah, yeah. And if people are talking, obviously you hear, and then you'll be like, what am I actually doing with my life?
1: With my life, yeah.
0: So you have to decide, you have to be strong-headed and know, well, I have a goal. I have a plan. I'm working towards something. Maybe it's so you got to say.
1: Yeah, because you don't know if that man is saving. You don't know what are his plans for tomorrow. You never know.
0: And talk is cheap.
1: Mm-hmm.
0: Yeah.
2: Correct.
0: Talk where I want to say. Yeah, say where
2: it's okay to try all of the avenues until you find what works for you.
0: Mm-hmm. Mm-hmm. Yeah. All right, well, we are going to close out the show for today, but what do you want to say to the men out there, both of you, Onika and Lashella?
2: I would say to feel your emotions, feel them, live with them, sit with them for some time, and express them. It's okay. We've got you. Sincerely, women.
0: I like that.
1: Sincerely, women.
0: Onika?
1: Yes. I want to say to them, stay focused, be the best version of you. And again, I'll mention this, it's okay to cry. You don't have to cry in front of a large crowd. You can be behind the scenes and do that, you know, and you're going to get it right. We're here with you, as everyone said. We're here with you as men. I'm a wife, so I understand a bit of what's going on. Mm-hmm. And men, we thank you for what you have done. And if you're not where you want to be at this time, there is still time to do that. Once there is life, there is hope. And you can do anything. Yeah.
0: Yeah. Love that. So you heard from Onika and you heard from Lashella. And Aristo Anatole came back and he says, my advice to the young guys, you cannot sit down and study or think about what people think or talk about you. You just have to get up and go. For instance, if you want a fridge from Quartz, you know, you can't think of what the neighbor is going to think. You just have to get up and go and get
1: the
0: fridge
1: from Quartz. Right.
0: Yeah. And another person came through on our WhatsApp and says, we went there on the cry thing. And Auntie Ruby says, yes, so true. Well, folks, we are out of here, but you can join us again tomorrow for another exciting edition of Real Talk on 98 number 1 from 11 to 12 hours. Tomorrow is what, Friday?
1: Friday.
0: Tomorrow is Friday already.
1: Almost the weekend.
0: Yeah. Y'all check out Billing Expo happening this afternoon. Starting this afternoon, take out the family. And it goes up until the 28th. So check that out. And we'll be back with you tomorrow for another edition of Real Talk. Bye.
1: Bye.

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2: With the headlines, I'm Tracy Romala. Good morning. Relief and recovery efforts are underway in Region 2 after high winds and heavy rainfall impacted several communities yesterday. This morning, Minister within the Ministry of Public Works, Madanlal Ramraj, led a planning and coordination meeting aimed at mobilizing assistance for affected residents. The response is being spearheaded by an interagency team established by President Dr. Irfan Ali during his visit to the region. Venezuela's interim president, Delcy Rodriguez, has expressed her thanks to President Dr. Irfan Ali for his offer and solidarity of support and assistance to the Venezuelan people following two deadly earthquakes. Back-to-back earthquakes have claimed over 100 lives, injured nearly 1,000, and collapsed several buildings. Jamaican Prime Minister Andrew Holness has arrived in Guyana for a two-day official visit aimed at strengthening bilateral and regional cooperation. Holness is scheduled to meet with President Dr. Irfan Ali to discuss collaboration in areas including energy, agriculture, as well as regional concerns to the CARICOM sister countries. The Jamaican leader, who arrived from Suriname, was welcomed at the Chedijagan International Airport by Prime Minister Mark Phillips. He is also expected to attend the opening of the International Building Expo. Now for news in the region. The Caribbean community CARICOM has extended its deepest condolences to the people of Venezuela following the devastating earthquakes that struck the country on Wednesday, leaving more than 100 people dead and causing widespread damage and injuries. The regional body says it stands with the people of Venezuela and wishes them strength and resilience as they begin the challenging process of recovery and rebuilding. And internationally, global oil prices have fallen to their lowest levels since before the Iran conflict, as shipping traffic through the Strait of Hormuz gradually returns to normal. According to the BBC, the international benchmark Brent crude briefly dropped below $72 per barrel, returning to levels before the U.S. and Israel launched attacks on Iran on February 28. And that's the news to the moment.
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That's the sound of East meets West. It is time to welcome you to the Seago Hit Show for today, Thursday, June 25, 2026. Seago been here taking control of the airwaves of 98.1. Hot and sunny day today. I hope all is well. You're enjoying it wherever you are. Well, it's lunchtime. Do have a hearty lunch. Yes, healthy. And of course, I'm here keeping you company. Getting ready to play you some of the world's best music right here. Here is where it sounds best. Be careful on the outside there, those of you traveling around. Anyway, we're going to get straight to the music. Want to get it all started. New Kids on the Block, Step by Step.

0: 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Still sounding good.
1: Don't worry about nothing, cause it won't.
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4: 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Good afternoon, everyone. What's happening, Anand and the crew there at Bangs DIH? Good afternoon. Hello, Janet. What's up? Hope you're doing good up in industry there. Let's continue with the hits here. Bobby Brown, this time around with Don't Be Cruel.

0: It is 12 hours 38. Good afternoon, Carmen Green.
1: Yeah.
0: Big tune from Johnny Camp. Just got paid.

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0: 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This is the place.
1: All right, nice sunny Thursday. It's the 25th of June. It's that time for me to say a very good afternoon and welcome, Mr. Edwin Siraj. How are you, sir?
2: Well, good. After the storm yesterday afternoon, we see brilliant sunshine. Well, yesterday was brilliant sunshine too.
1: And then it turned suddenly, turned around,
2: so,
1: yes.
2: So far, so good. Well, so far, so good for the West Indies. Today, the start of the first test of a new series, a two-match series. West Indies versus Sri Lanka, the first test in Antigua, Sir Vivian Richards Stadium, North Sound. Today, June 25th, day one, the West Indies won the toss, elected to field. They sent in the opposition, and then they had them at 42 for 3 at one stage, but then they recovered. At lunch, it was 95 for 3. Lunch was taken at 12 hours, and then they had a 40-minute break for lunch, and then they have resumed, and the West Indies have picked up two quick wickets after lunch. So the Sri Lankans are now 110 for 5. 110 for 5, and we're just into the second session of the match. So the West Indies, we could say, vindicated that they've sent in the opposition. They had them at 42 for 3. Then there was a good, nice partnership by two of the Sri Lankan batsmen. We're going to go into the details just now. Yeah. And the West Indies coming out after lunch. I didn't know what they had for lunch or what they didn't have for lunch.
1: Beautiful way to start.
2: Came out. And Shamar Joseph has picked up those two wickets after lunch. He didn't pick up any before, but he's picked up the two after lunch.
1: Good going for the West Indies.
2: That's right. Well, let me just give you a background. They're playing for the Sir Gary Sobers Michael Tessera Trophy. You know, when we play Australia, we play for the Sir Frank Worrell Trophy.
1: Yeah.
2: So they're playing now for the Sir Gary Sobers Michael Tessera. Sir Gary Sobers, still alive in Barbados, and a legend, not only for West Indies cricket, world cricket, all round the supreme, 8,032 runs in test matches. At that time, that was a lot of runs, 235 wickets, 109 catches, 93 tests. Michael Tessera from Sri Lanka, not so much a cricketer.
1: I was going to ask you.
2: Right. Yeah, he only played three one-day internationals for Sri Lanka, but in the early days of the cricket, you know, the first time they played test one-day internationals was in the 1975 World Cup. They were neutered. In fact, when they played West Indies, he made 14 runs, and West Indies won that match by 9 wickets. They lost only 1 wicket in getting to the score. He only played 3 one-day internationals, but he was known as... He's still alive in the 80s, but he is known for his administration, you know.
1: For Sri Lankan cricket.
2: The backbone of Sri Lankan cricket, you know. Yeah. And between 2005-2007, he managed the national team. So they're praying for the Sir Gary Sobers Michael Tessera trophy, right? So let's see. The West Indies... John Campbell, Brandon King, Kavin Hodge, Amir Jangu, Joshua De Silva is back in the team, you know, the wicketkeeper. Justin Graves, Roston Chase, the captain, Alzari Joseph, Shamar Joseph, Kemar Roach, Jaden Seals, the West Indies with four fast bowlers. And then they all run the chase. Sri Lanka, on the other hand, they're playing, they don't have out and out fast bowlers.
1: No fiery
2: one,
1: fast bowler.
2: Yes, Lahiru Kumara is a right arm fast bowler, but the rest are medium fast bowlers, and then they have a left arm spinner in Sonal Dinusha. Now, the Sri Lankans, as you know, they have some, well, I won't say funny names, some rhythmical names.
1: It gives you a lot of trouble, especially if you've got to call some long names.
2: Let's see what happened before lunch. Patu Nisanka is a very good player for Sri Lanka. Young, attractive player. He was dismissed with his sixth ball, the last ball of the first over. Kemar Roach picked him up.
1: All right.
2: So immediate success, you can say, for the West Indies. He was caught by Amir Jangu, right, at short leg off the bowling of Roach for two. It was two for one. Then Nishan Madusha, the other opener, he was LBW to Alzari Joseph. In over number 10, he went for 23. Good, it was 42 for 2. And the very next ball, Alzari Joseph struck again. Kamindu Mendes, he was caught by wicketkeeper Joshua De Silva And of course, he made a duck. Yeah. First ball, it was 42-3. So they were going relatively well at 42-1. But then suddenly it was 42-2, 42-3.
1: They slipped, yeah.
2: But then two of the most experienced players in the Sri Lankan team, you have Dinesh Chandimal. This is his 91st test.
1: I heard that name, Chandimal.
2: At lunch he had 40 not out. And Dhananjaya da Silva, the captain, this is his 66th test. So that was a good partnership
1: experience.
2: He had 25 not out. And at lunch, Sri Lanka won 95-3. Alzari Joseph, 2-18 from 4 overs. And Kemar Roach, the 1-15 from 6 overs. But then, as I said, after lunch, the West Indies picked up two quick wickets. Let me just see what's the score. 112-5 now. And Dinesh Chandimal, the experience, as I said, is 91st test. He was bowled by Shamar Joseph. Yes, for 54. And then Kusal Mendes, the wicketkeeper, he was caught by Graves off the bowling of Shamar Joseph for a duck. So 116-5. Shamar Joseph now 2-31. So things can change. Before lunch, nothing. In the wickets column, now 2-31. Alzari Joseph 2-18. And Kemar Roach 1-20, 116-5. Who are the not out batsmen? The captain is still there. He's an all rounder. Dhananjaya Silva, 27 not out. And with him, Sonal Dinusha, 4. He can be classified as an all rounder too. So this is an important partnership for Sri Lanka. The West Indies need to put the pressure, break this partnership, and get into the tail. All right, just to let you know, and our listeners, you know, today's the first day. West Indies and Sri Lanka, they've played 11 test series so far.
1: Okay.
2: I don't think they ever played a 5 test series, 3 test matches, 2 test matches, and so on. Mm-hmm. And the West Indies, look at this. They've only won 2 out of that 11.
1: Seriously?
2: Series, yes. Sri Lanka, they've won 4 series. And 5 of the series have ended in stalemates, draws, you know.
1: Mm-hmm.
2: And so Sri Lanka would have the upper hand. If you look at the test matches, before this, they've played 24 tests. Sri Lanka have won 11. West Indies have only won 4. 9 test matches have been drawn. And quickly, you know, for people who would like to know these things, Brian Lara, the highest run getter, West Indies and Sri Lanka test match. He has 1,125 runs, and he's only played 8 matches.
1: Yeah.
2: 1,125 runs. Sri Lanka side, Kumar Sangakkara, 918 runs, 12 matches. And lastly, wickets. Well, Muthiah Muralitharan.
1: Yeah.
2: He has played 12 matches against the West Indies test matches. He's picked up 82 wickets.
1: Mm.
2: Kemar Roach, who's playing in this match, he now has 33 wickets, 12 tests. And he is the highest West Indian wicketkeeper in terms of West Indies and Sri Lanka.
1: Yeah.
2: Right? So tomorrow we'll be back, same time, 13 hours, 13:05, for another cricket report. West Indies versus Sri Lanka. That tomorrow will be the second day.
1: But how is the wicket playing?
2: From all reports, a very quick wicket. There's some grass on it. That is why the West Indies
1: went for 4 fast bowlers?
2: 4 genuine fast bowlers, even Sri Lanka. They, you know, they have the 1 genuine fast bowler and 3 fast medium bowlers and so on.
1: And one spin.
2: Normally they will go with a battery of spinners.
1: Right.
2: And they pitch out a little grass. And so when the West Indies won the toss, they say, hey, we're going to send in the opposition.
1: Exactly. Use the wicket.
2: Use the wicket because Chase said, bowling is our strength. You know, we have to choose between batting and then Shea Hope. You know, he couldn't make it because we understand he's carrying some sort of injury that he got during training.
1: Okay.
2: You know, when they were training probably a day or two ago, picked up an injury, and he's out of the test. And he's a compact, technically correct batsman, so that's a big loss. So Chase is saying, hey, the bowling is our strength. So we won the toss, we're going to bowl. Well,
1: right.
2: They have Sri Lanka on the ropes. Don't let them get off the ropes.
1: Well, you know, the West Indies, how it happens at times.
2: Don't slap up.
1: In called full control, and then you hear something, you know, it's quite a turnaround.
2: Well, they say cricket is a game of glory, some sort.
1: Well, that's what it is, yes. And
2: when you catch the opposition, squeeze the life out of the opposition.
1: Yeah. All right, Edwin, thank you so much.
2: I know
1: so much happening, you know, with the cricket, and then we've got the football, the World Cup football.
2: Oh, yeah, you have the World Cup football. Let me tell you a little bit about the cricket, because, you know, there's there's a match going on right now, started today, New Zealand versus England, and England won the first test.
1: Okay.
2: It's a 3-test series in England, and then New Zealand bounced back, and they won the second test. And New Zealand batting first today, the day has not finished as yet. They have 353 for two.
1: Wow. Lots of runs there.
2: Right.
1: All right. Thank you so much, Edwin. Of course, this segment came to you, compliments of... 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
1: 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Good afternoon, Mr. Brian Smith, Jennifer Wilford, a very good afternoon, Cecilia, Chandra Devi Singh, good afternoon. 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

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Nice sunny Thursday afternoon.

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3: Welcome to Have You Ever Wondered? It is a program which brings you information and facts about a wide variety of topics and addresses questions you may have wondered about but never took the time to find the answers. We'll find them for you on this program called Have You Ever Wondered?
4: Have you ever wondered how rainbows are formed? How rainbows are formed? Oh yeah, I'm sure you've heard this before, but we'll simply recap many of the things you know about rainbows. Well, first of all, rainbows are really spectacular rays of color. Sunlight looks white, but it's really a combination of many different colors. Red, orange, yellow, green, blue, indigo, and violet. The sun makes rainbows when this white sunlight passes through the raindrops. It breaks up the white into its various spectrum, in the various aspects of that spectrum. The raindrops act like tiny prisms. They bend different colors in white light, so that light spreads out in a band of colors, that red and orange and yellow and green and blue and indigo and yellow, and it's reflected up in the sky, and we have this wonderful show. Well, three conditions must be met in order for us to see a rainbow. First, it must be raining somewhere, not necessarily where you're seeing the rainbow from, but where the rainbow will appear. Second, the sun must be shining as well onto where that water is coming down. Third, the observer must be between the sun and the rain. The lower the sun is in the sky, the higher the arc of the rainbow will be. So, you know, with a rainbow, sometimes it goes a half circle, sometimes much more than a half circle, but can it go a full circle? And I've always wondered that, because you see it and then it heads down into the horizon, into the ground, as we say, and you're wondering, well, those who are on that side of the earth, would they see the bottom part of the rainbow? Well, if you get high enough in the sky, then you'll see that some rainbows continue below that horizon. That's because when the sun and the rain combine to make a rainbow, they really make a full circle rainbow. We can't see all of the circle because the horizon blocks it from our view. The pilots have reported high in the sky, they have reported seeing the full, sometimes a full circle rainbow. That must be quite a sight. Okay, so one full circle with all these wonderful colors, right? Red and orange and yellow and green and blue and indigo and violet. But can you have two rainbows? Double rainbows? Oh, yes, you can. And they do happen. And, well, I've seen it. I'm sure you have too. The inner and brighter rainbow has the red on the top and the blue at the bottom. And the outer and dimmer rainbow has the whole color scheme reversed. So you can have two there again. But it's a wonderful science. Go look it up. And there are many, many other interesting facts about the rainbow and how you can actually have a really good view of them and what you should be looking for. So all about the rainbows. That's it for today. Join us next time for another program of Have You Ever Wondered?
2: 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This is 98.1.

Michael Jackson. 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
2: Previously on Murundai, Simon doted on baby Caleb, grateful for a second chance at fatherhood, until Pepper probed him about secretly taking their son for a DNA test. His confession broke her trust as she reminded him of her faithfulness and the hurt of not being believed, even while he blamed the anonymous calls that had planted doubt in his mind, and she resolved to speak with Sergeant Murray about her suspicions that Joy was behind them. Meanwhile, Coretta dropped by Myrtle's yard for some wholesome vegetables, but instead spread poisonous lies and thorny insults. She claimed that she had spotted Kavita and Sharona being intimate at the boutique. Myrtle and Catalina pushed back, only for Coretta to drag their names as well, until Myrtle sent her packing and warned her to pass the yard straight. We return to Murundai with a confrontation long overdue.
3: Coretta, good day.
4: Marla, is just here this barge in people's office?
3: Well, yes, I have to barge in because you're not answering my phone calls.
4: What I got to talk to you about?
3: Look, let me go outside. I don't want to disturb the staff.
4: You could say whatever you got to say right here.
3: I want to talk to you outside, Coretta.
4: Hello, you ain't gonna make I come downstairs. Who is you, Marlo?
3: You know very well why you ain't been answering me calls.
5: Hello? Hello? What's going on here?
3: Ignatius, I would like you to excuse your employee so I could talk to she outside. It's an important matter.
5: Sure, Coretta. You are excused.
4: Ignatius, I tell you I want to go outside.
5: My employees are being disturbed, Coretta. It was important enough for Marla to come here to see you. Please go outside and sort it out.
4: I am not going outside, Ignatius.
3: Coretta, you want to open me mouth for all the other employees here? What you been doing, eh?
4: You could do whatever you want, Marla. No old hardback reform schedule can't tell me nothing.
5: Coretta, if you don't go outside and talk to Marla, I will have no choice but to fire you.
4: But Ignatius...
5: Remember the last time I fired you and you begged back for the job? I said that the next time I fire you would be the last. Well, this could be the next time and the last.
4: I could be some real cross on people's life. It's only because I need this job.
5: Staff, get back to work. Me and these ladies are stepping outside for a bit.
3: Coretta, why are you just spreading rumors about me, Child, and Sharona?
4: Rumors? How is rumors when it's true?
3: You know it's not true, but this is the kind of wicked wretch you be.
5: What rumors, Coretta, has been spreading, Marla?
3: Ignatius, you know me that Kavita and your friend Sharona just opened a boutique, right? S&K Styles. This woman who you paying every month, she going around the village telling people how me daughter and Sharona, that the two of them, they're in a lesbian relationship.
4: What? Marla, if you shame, just say she.
3: Ignatius, talk to this woman.
5: Coretta, what proof do you have?
4: I been in the boutique and I see them doing unspeakable things.
3: What? Oh, no.
4: How you gonna them making love in broad daylight in your boutique when customers could walk in anytime?
3: Coretta, you's a liar, dry up, demon girl.
5: That doesn't make sense, Coretta. Why would the two young ladies do that in their place of business?
3: Ignatius, one body say how she tell them she see them hugging. Mm-hmm. Then another body say how she see them kissing and fondling one another. Now it's reached tail to they having sex. This is how dangerous this woman is.
5: Coretta, I can't believe you are engaging in this level of idleness. You need to stop.
4: Ignatius, like you want jump down me throat. I know long that you in the closet. Because why would you hire a trans? I always know it.
5: That's it. After today, you are no longer my employee. You're his boss, people.
3: Coretta, I swear, if you make anything happen to me, child, I gonna go to the ends of the earth for you.
4: Marla, them ain't got Obia strong enough for me.
3: Look, you stop talking about me, child.
4: You need to talk to she about your immoral lifestyle.
3: Ignatius!
5: Coretta, I really thought you had become a more tolerant person, especially with Dion working with us.
4: Ignatius, I don't care what you got to say. I gonna talk when I see wrong.
5: But who are you to judge?
3: And there is nothing to judge because you're just spreading lies, lies, lies.
5: This is very irresponsible of you.
4: What is irresponsible is you probably cheating with men behind Shelly back.
5: That's it! You're fired and for good this time.
4: I ain't going nowhere, Ignatius. You know I need this job.
5: I said you're fired. I don't want anybody who can't respect other people's rights working with me.
4: Look, I going back inside to me this.
3: Coretta, I'm begging you. Please stop spreading rumors about my child.
4: Nobody can stop me from talking. I go.
5: Pack your things. You are no longer working here.
3: Shelly, hi girl, you could talk.
6: Yeah, Marlo. I'm going on the road just now, but I'm not playing.
3: Shelly, I am so mad right now. Look, I just need to talk to somebody.
6: Is what I hear going on at the office with you, Ignatius and Coretta?
3: She's spreading rumors that Sharon and Kavita in a relationship.
6: You know, somebody tried to tell me the nonsense and I had to put them to the place. So is Coretta is the one spreading these rumors?
3: Yes.
6: When this woman gonna stop it? Them is the kind of demons that don't like see young people progress.
3: Ignatius just fire she.
6: But he tell me she's still hanging around the office. She know she need the money because none of them children ain't got time with she. And the little pension she does get can't do.
3: Shelly, I'm very hurt. I mean, even if it's true that Kavita and Sharon are in a relationship, it's not nobody business to go tell Tom, Dick, and Harry about it.
6: That is it. I don't understand how some people think they have the right to talk about other people like that.
3: Girl, I gotta talk to Kavita and Sharon.
6: Imagine them two young ladies now starting out life and this is what Coretta doing? A demon, I tell you.
3: She went so far, Shelly, as to say that she see them having sex in the boutique.
6: What?
3: It's not even making sense, girl. Like, why they would do that, knowing that customers could walk in at any time?
6: Gosh, I can't believe she went around the place telling people these things.
3: Shelly, what she doing is so dangerous, man.
6: Yes, because a lot of people are intolerant. Some people would hear that and decide to boycott the business.
3: Exactly. And then some of them would even take it farther and want to try and harm them girls.
6: Gosh, Marlo. Let me hope it don't come to that.
3: Look, I gonna make a report at the station after I done talk to them girls.
6: Yes. All right, good.
3: People like Coretta should not be allowed to get away with things like these, Shelly.
6: I agree.
3: Coretta can die alone because she children ain't want nothing to do with she. Plus, John left she.
6: She overdoing it, man. I just hope that not too much damage been done already.
3: Coretta gonna get what's coming to she, Shelly. You watch and see. She gonna get what coming to she.
5: Coretta, what are you still doing here? Everybody is going home. I told you you are fired.
4: Oh, Ignatius, you know I need this job.
5: I don't care. After the rumors you have spread about Marla's daughter and the other young woman, and then implying that I, Ignatius Thomas, is cheating with men and lying to my wife, I've had enough of you. You have 10 minutes to pack your things and get out of here.
4: Oh, Ignatius, you know I said those things out of anger. See you with Minaman, please. You know I need this job.
5: Coretta, go your way. You're fired.
4: Ignatius.
5: Oh, please, don't do that. Don't bring crocodile tears to me.
4: Tell me what you want to do. I can do anything. Shelly, you got for no.
5: What?
4: Remember when me and you had we thing back in the days? How are you still?
5: Coretta?
4: Oh, Ignatius, for old time's sake, it's long a man in touch me. I promise. Shelly ain't gonna know.
5: Get your hands off me.
7: And Shelly heard everything.
5: I Hi, baby. I didn't know you were stopping by.
7: Yeah, I was passing by and thought I would surprise you. I thought all the employees would be gone by now.
5: All the employees are gone. Coretta no longer works here. I fired her today. Coretta, clear your desk.
4: Ignatius, please, what you want to do? Go up on the road and beg?
5: That is none of my concern.
7: You thought you could seduce my husband to keep your job?
4: Oh, Shelley, please, who wants Ignatius?
5: Pack your things.
7: I will help her.
4: Ignatius, please, have a heart. I too old for going walk at the slippery pool. Besides, I never was a sex worker like Shelley.
5: Get out of my face! Get out of my office and get out of my life!
4: Come, I'm gonna escort you out.
5: No, honey, you sit and relax. I am calling the security to escort her out.
4: Ignatius, you can't be serious, please.
5: Security, there is a pest in my office and I need it to be handled expeditiously.
7: Oh, yes. Ignatius, baby, being in this jacuzzi tonight drinking wine is just what we needed.
5: Yes, Shelly, baby. It feels good.
7: I never thought that when I stopped by your office earlier, I was walking into so much drama. I heard Coretta trying to seduce you. That woman is something else.
5: There is no way in hell I would ever get mixed up with Coretta again. Never.
7: I know, baby.
5: I'm glad you came and you did.
7: Because what she's doing to Kavita and Sharona is not right. Her actions could result in harm to those young women.
5: And she doesn't care.
7: No.
5: Anyway, baby. Let's put Coretta out of our minds for now and focus on us. Nights like these are what I live for.
7: Me too, Iggy. I can't wait for our vacation. We gonna have a time.
5: It's long overdue.
7: Yes.
5: Shelly, I'm so happy you're still here with me.
7: After everything we've been through, huh?
5: You beat cancer, babes.
7: Yeah, and so much more living to do.
5: And I'll be right there with you, baby.
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1: 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From Stefan and Sandra, and all your relatives and friends. 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See you that Paul up in New York City is celebrating his birthday as well. Congrats, see you that.

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Enjoying it on a Thursday. Nicola, you're doing your stuff. 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I'm sure you've got the moves and you know the music.

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1: With the news at this time, I am Fuchsia Leung. President Dr. Mohamed Irfan Ali this morning welcomed Jamaica's Prime Minister Andrew Holness and his delegation to the office of the President for bilateral talks with members of cabinet. The President noted that the two-day state visit is a significant opportunity to further strengthen the long-standing partnership between the two countries and advance cooperation on matters of mutual interest. Guyana Water Incorporated has expanded its fleets of emergency and maintenance vehicles by acquiring two new sewer combination tanker trucks. According to GWI, this strategic investment will significantly bolster its capacity to respond more efficiently to sewer-related complaints, including blockages, overflows, and leaks, while supporting the company's planned preventative maintenance program. British High Commissioner to Guyana Joe Fisher has accepted an invitation from Minister of Education Sonia Parag to serve as an ambassador for the Ministry of Education's anti-bullying campaign. The minister says she looks forward to working alongside the High Commissioner and other stakeholders as the ministry continues to build a national movement to promote safe, respectful, and supportive learning environments for every child. Internationally, a 23-year-old British TikTok influencer, Brooke George, has been charged with the murder of her boyfriend in Dubai. George claims she acted in self-defense during a violent attack by her partner. Advocacy group detained in Dubai is calling for her release on bail and says she could face the death penalty if convicted. And that's the news to the moment.
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1: 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Then from Friday, June 26th to Sunday, June 28th, the expo comes alive daily from 11 a.m. to 11 p.m. Bring the whole family and discover the latest in building technologies, home products, and modern living. 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
2: 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Any person applying for a change or correction to his or her particulars must provide the relevant original source document, birth certificate, and deed poll for a name change by deed poll, birth certificate, and marriage certificate for a name change by marriage. 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Visit the GCOM registration office responsible for your area of residence to conduct any of the above transactions. The claims aspect of this exercise will end on Tuesday, July 14, 2026. For more information, contact the GCOM on 225-0278-9 or visit www.gcom.org.gov.
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1: 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The time has moved on to 15 hours 37. All right, let me do a little tribute to my MJ, Michael Joseph Jackson, August 29, 1958 to June 25, 2009, was an American singer, songwriter, dancer, philanthropist, dubbed the King of Pop. He is widely regarded as one of the most culturally significant figures of the 20th century. His musical achievements broke American racial barriers and made him a dominant figure worldwide. Through his songs, concerts, and fashion, he proliferated visual performance for artists in popular music, popularizing street dance moves such as the moonwalk. Yes, the moonwalk, the robot, and the anti-gravity lean. Jackson is often deemed the greatest entertainer of all time, the King of Pop, MJ. Here we go with this one, Off the Wall. Now you're going to enjoy these, Anand. Good afternoon, Paul Budner. You're having a great day today.

Good afternoon, Gates and Rates. There ain't no rules. Hope all is good. Enjoying your afternoon. The hits, of course.

15, I was 45. All right, Nicola. 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Oh, baby.

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2: 15 hours, 51.

wishing Junana happy birthday today. See that Paul, you're up in New York City. Happy birthday as well. That's uncle and niece celebrating today. All the best, Yunan from Rajan. Do that from your wife, your children, all your relatives, Ravi and everybody. Have a beautiful birthday. Of course, to Yunan from Sandra, Neon, Stefan, Christine, everybody. Most of all from Rajan. Lots of love for your daddy Greeks as well. It's already 15 hours 56. You know what? I've got to put a wrap on the music tracks for today, Thursday, June 25. This is going to do it for the Seagull Hit Show. I thank you so much for listening. I hope you had a blast. I tell you what, I've got to take an early leave today. I'm going to leave it up to Winsome from 16 hours. So take care until tomorrow.

Super 6 is the jackpot game with the biggest cash payout, and it's very simple and easy to play. 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So, remember, a ticket a day can make you rich today.

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Good afternoon, everyone, and welcome to Mirchi Masala on this beautiful Thursday afternoon. And you guys know how we do it on a Thursday. 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

It's 17 hours 38. Thank you so much for joining me here on Mirchi Masala, right here on 98.1 Hot FM. Indira is in from the west side, and she's wishing everyone a blessed afternoon. Thank you so much for coming through. Auntie Radhika's also in, and she said, good afternoon, beautiful. Thank you so much for coming through, Auntie Radhika. And you already know, we don't have to ask her what she's cooking in the kitchen. She's sending me through a bowl of flour. It looks like roti, or is it baked? Let us know, Auntie Radhika.

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2: With the headlines, I'm Tracy Romalo. Good evening. Government is on track to clear the backlog of 8,000 housing applications in Region 6 by the end of 2027, according to Housing Minister Colin Crowell. Speaking at a certificate of title distribution ceremony in Caverton, the minister said that infrastructure works are ongoing at Mollison Creek, Hoxty, Providence, Overwinning, and Glasgow. New stipend increases for local government officials will soon take effect following the completion of administrative procedures linked to measures outlined in the 2026 national budget. This was announced by Minister of Local Government and Regional Development, Priya Manickchand. The National Insurance Scheme is urging contributors to utilize its online services to maintain up-to-date records following a notable increase in both employed and self-employed contributors over the last 5 years. Finance Minister Dr. Ashni Singh emphasized that regular checking and verifying of contribution statements online help to correct any discrepancies before retirement age. Construction of the new Campbellville Polyclinic is progressing, bringing expanded healthcare services such as X-ray, a pharmacy, primary health care and specialized clinics closer to residents of Campbellville and surrounding communities. During a recent visit, Health Minister Dr. Frank Anthony said the project reflects the government's commitment to improving access to modern health care services across Guyana. Now for news outside our borders. The death toll from the powerful earthquake that struck Venezuela on Wednesday has climbed to 188, according to President of the National Assembly, Jorge Rodriguez. He said 1,520 people have been injured while 157 remain missing. More than 200 people are still trapped beneath the rubble of 250 buildings not either collapsed or damaged. According to CNN, the United States, Mexico, Spain, Qatar, and the United Nations are dispatching humanitarian aid flights to assist with relief efforts. And that's the news to the moment.
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It's 18 hours for... Auntie Ruby's in and she said she's making roti. What's cooking in your kitchen for dinner tonight? Remember guys, you can send me a message at 624-4805.

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18 hours 19 on the clock. What are you guys up to tonight? You should be at the building expo right now.

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6: The answer is we got to evolve. If we want to keep up with what's happening in our world, we have to be able to give people news now. One of the things our CEO here at NCN says a lot of the time is that the deadline for news is no longer at 6 o'clock. Yeah. It is right now.
5: It's right
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1: 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Cover water collection points with a fine mesh or lid and regularly clean areas that can collect water easily, like plant pots, flower vases, discarded plastic containers, and PET water bowls. Ensure that your gutters and drainage areas are clear. Keep doors and windows closed or install insect screens to prevent mosquitoes from entering. Use mosquito nets, repellents, and vaporizers to keep mosquitoes away. And wear long-sleeved shirts and pants to protect your skin. Don't wait, act now. Together we can keep our surroundings clean and beat dengue. A message from the Ministry of Health. Magnum.

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1: Hi there, I'm Woman Carver Elgin, stationed at Traffic Headquarters in Blairy. According to Section 76(1) of the Motor Vehicles and Road Traffic Act, Chapter 5102, the rules of the road are: all vehicles must keep to the left or near side of the road. While driving a vehicle, when meeting another vehicle traveling in the opposite direction, you must keep well to the left or near side of the road. When being overtaken, you must keep to the left or near side of the road. You should not, therefore, except when you intend to overtake or turn right, drive along the middle of the road.

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1: Thank you, Michelle. 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
1: Awesome.
2: I'll give you another example. 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
2: That's correct.
1: This is awesome. 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And members of the diaspora could lock in and you could look at the news. 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
2: Of course. 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
2: The answer is we got to evolve, bro. If we want to keep up with what's happening in our world, we have to be able to give people news now. One of the things our CEO here at NCN says a lot of the time is that the deadline for news is no longer at 6 o'clock.
1: Yeah.
2: It is right now.
1: It's right
2: and now. We have to be able to answer that question. And we've been able to do that through the development of this app and now through promoting. You can download the NCN app very simply. If you have an Android like Devon, you can go into the Google Play Store, go into search, type in NCN Guyana, and click download right there. Now, if you have an Apple device, an iPhone, an iPad like Michelle, and the other people like Michelle, you can go into the App Store and type in NCN Guyana, and you will be able to have the app. Thankfully, it is free of cost, and so there is no payment attached to your ability to read. 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
0: 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So download the NCN app today and keep informed what is happening across Guyana and the world.